B is for Barbara Ann. It was written back in 1958 by Fred Fassett and recorded originally by the Regents in 1961. The version we know was by the Beach Boys on their album Beach Boys Party from 1965. Dean Torrence of Jan and Dean is featured on the lead vocals along with Brian Wilson, but he isn't credited on the album, nor was session drummer Hal Blaine. If you look up Barbara Ann on Wikipedia, Dean Torrence is credited with lead vocals and Hal Blaine is listed as playing ashtrays. Here's Barbara Ann from the Beach Boys. Bye-bye.

The song Carrie Anne was written by Graham Nash and Tony Hicks, with Holly singer Alan Clark supplying the lyrics for the middle eight. Clark has admitted that the song is actually about Marianne Faithfull, who he had a brief fling with. Evidently, this is one of the earliest uses of a steel drum in a commercial pop record. The song was recorded in only two takes on the 1st of May 1967 at EMI's Abbey Road Studios.

Carrie Anne there from the Hollies back in 1967. Here's another great song from the letter C, Cecilia, the second single from Simon and Garfunkel's 1970 Bridge Over Troubled Water album. Now, Cecilia is the patron saint of music, but listening to this song, you might think she's the patron saint of infidelity.

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0: Hey there, Delilah is a long-distance hello to a girl 1,000 miles away in New York City. The Plain White Tees lead singer Tom Higginson met a girl named Delilah in real life and wrote this song in an attempt to woo her away from her boyfriend. The song was nominated for Grammy Awards for Song of the Year and Best Pop Performance by a Duo or Group. Delilah attended the ceremony as Tom's date on February the 10th, 2008. The song didn't win, and Delilah also made it clear to Tom that their friendship was strictly platonic, and she was staying with her original boyfriend. Here's the Plain White Tees from 2006 with Hey There, Delilah.

Our next song is brought to you by the letter E. Harry Vander and George Young were an Australian songwriting and producing duo who performed as members of the Easy Beats in the 60s, along with Dick Diamondi, Snowy Fleet and Stevie Wright. Vander and Young began their association with Albert Productions in 1973 and produced early albums for AC/DC, Ted Mulry, Rose Tattoo and the Angels. Stevie Wright was having a hard time after the Easy Beats disbanded in 1969, so George and Harry decided to help. They signed Stevie Wright up with Albert Productions and began working on the Hard Road album together. And they made Australian rock history with the lead single, Evie, Parts 1, 2 and 3. It peaked at number one nationally during July 1974, remaining on the charts for 26 weeks, the biggest Australian single of the year and the only Australian pop song over 6 minutes to reach number one. Written by Vander and Young, here's Evie Part 1 from Stevie Wright.

El Paso is a country ballad written and recorded by Marty Robbins and first released on the album Gunfighter Ballads and Trail Songs in September 1959. As a single, it became a major hit on both the country and pop music charts, reaching number one in both at the start of 1960. At 4 minutes 40, this song was exceptionally long by pop standards for 1959. In fact, it was over a minute longer than any other number one on the Hot 100 that year. El Paso won the first Grammy ever awarded in the new category of Best Country and Western Performance, and we're playing it today because Marty falls in love with a hot Mexican girl called Felina, with the letter F. Here's El Paso, a Western saga complete with cowboys, drama, violence and romance, from Marty Robbins.

0: Grace Kelly was an American film actress who became Princess of Monaco after marrying Prince Rainer III in April 1956. She retired from acting at the age of 26 and began her duties as Princess of Monaco. Princess Grace died in 1982 after a traffic collision. She was only 52 years old. In 2007, British singer Mika released his song, Grace Kelly. He wrote the song because of his frustration with record label executives who wanted him to change his sound to fit the common pop mould. In this song, Mika points out how he can pretend to be anyone he likes to win approval. In this case, even Grace Kelly, or maybe even Freddie Mercury. It was a number one hit for Mika in the UK, number two in Australia, but only 57 on the Billboard Hot 100. Here's Mika from 2007 with Grace Kelly.
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2: 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I promise you it won't happen again.

Back in the 60s, American singer-songwriter Tommy Rowe was dating girls with names starting with a letter H. Hazel was not so nice. She wins the hearts of every man and then mistreats them all. And in Tommy Rowe's song Hooray for Hazel, he predicts that all the hurt she caused will soon come right back at her. But then he fell in love with Heather Honey, and she was warm as the sunshine, and what's more, her love was so fine. Here's a Tommy Rowe double play of H Girls, Hooray for Hazel from 1966 and Heather Honey from 1969.

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6: This song is for the letter I. Goodnight Irene is a 20th century American folk standard first written and recorded by American blues musician Hetty Leadbetter, Leadbelly, in 1933. It's since been successfully recorded by the Weavers, Frank Sinatra, Joe Stafford, Ry Cooder, Keith Richards, Leon Russell, Brian Ferry, and in 2013, Eric Clapton recorded his cover for it for his old Sock album. Here's Eric Clapton with Goodnight Irene.

John Carter is an English singer, songwriter and record producer. He wrote many songs, including Can't You Hear My Heart Beat for Herman's Hermits and Knock Knock Who's There for Mary Hopkin. In 1972, John Carter and his wife Gill wrote a song about a girl whose name starts with the letter J. Jenny Jenny Dreams a Tenner Penny. Carter sang all the vocals and played the guitar on a recording of the song, along with other session musicians, and released it under the name of a fictitious band they called Kincaid. The record went nowhere in the UK, but it reached number two in Germany and spent 6 months on the chart there and sold a million copies. It eventually got on the charts in Australia, Scandinavia, the Netherlands and South Africa. From back in 72, here's Jenny Jenny Dreams a Tenner Penny.

Irish pop rock trio The Script released their self-titled debut album in 2008. The album topped the UK charts and peaked at number 64 on the US Billboard 200 albums chart. From that album, here's a song about a girl with a name starting with a letter K. Here's The Script with If You See K, Tell Her I Love Her.

Our next song is for the letter L. Lucille was at a bar in Toledo, Ohio. She slipped off her wedding ring and Kenny Rogers noticed. Lucille got a bit tipsy and told Kenny Rogers she was looking for a little adventure, but then her husband walked in. Maybe we'll let the song tell the story. It was a number one country song for Kenny Rogers in 1977 and also a number five on the Billboard Hot 100.

Rod Stewart's Maggie May tells the story of a boy involved in a relationship with an older woman. Rod has said that the song is about his very first sexual encounter and that the only thing he changed for the story is the name of the woman. Maggie May launched Rod Stewart's solo career. It was his first substantial solo hit and remains one of his best-known songs.

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1: In our focus on girls from A to Z, we're up to the 14th letter of the alphabet, the letter N. So we'll play a song about Nancy. Nancy Mulligan from Ed Sheeran's 2017 Divide album tells the story of how his grandparents, William Sheeran, a Protestant from Belfast, Northern Ireland, and Nancy Mulligan, a Catholic from the Republic of Ireland, met, fell in love during the Second World War and got married. Ed Sheeran said they got engaged and nobody turned up at their wedding. He took all the gold teeth in his dental surgery and melted them down into a wedding ring. And they wore borrowed clothes to get married, and just basically they have this kind of Romeo and Juliet romance, which is like the most romantic thing. So I thought I'd write a song about it and make it a jig. Here's Ed Sheeran with Nancy Mulligan.

Something Like Olivia was written by John Mayer for his 2012 Born and Raised album. He admits to having a celebrity crush on Olivia Wilde, who starred in the TV series House. John Mayer has never married but has been romantically involved with Jennifer Love Hewitt, Jessica Simpson, Minka Kelly, Jennifer Aniston, Taylor Swift and Katy Perry. So this song might describe a work in progress.

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1: Our next name starts with the letter P, and we chose Dear Prudence as a song, but when we got into our research, we decided to also play Sexy Sadie because, as you'll see, the two songs are linked by the same story. When the Beatles went to India in 1968 to learn about transcendental meditation from Maharishi Mahesh Yogi, they realised he was more of a cult leader than an enlightened being. Specifically, they thought he was using his status to lure women. Lennon dubbed the Maharishi sexy after hearing he hit on the actress Mia Farrow, who was also at the camp. Farrow's sister Prudence was there as well, and her experience led Lennon to write Dear Prudence after she got into a depressed state and confined herself to her room. By the time George Harrison and John Lennon caught wind of the Maharishi's indiscretions, Paul McCartney and Ringo Starr had already left. According to Lennon, when he and Harrison confronted the Maharishi to tell him they were leaving, the Maharishi asked why, and Lennon said, "If you're so cosmic, you'll know why." He then wrote a song called Maharishi but changed the title to Sexy Sadie so that the Maharishi wouldn't sue him. Opening with Sexy Sadie, what have you done? You made a fool of everyone. Lennon's meaning is pretty clear. And that was the end of their association with Maharishi Mahesh Yogi. But they did continue to explore meditation and in Eastern philosophy. Here's a double play of Dear Prudence and Sexy Sadie.

There aren't too many girls' names beginning with the letter Q, so we need to thank Chuck Berry for his 1959 song Little Queenie. This Chuck Berry song was released in 1959 as a single and included on his first compilation album Chuck Berry Is On Top in the same year. It was regarded as a rock classic and has been covered live by the Beatles, the Rolling Stones, and even the Easy Beats. Here's Chuck Berry's Little Queenie.

Stevie Nicks wrote Rhiannon just before Buckingham Nicks joined Fleetwood Mac, and it was included on their first post-merger album, self-titled Fleetwood Mac. The single got to number 11 on the Billboard Hot 100 and number 13 in Australia. Rhiannon is the name of a Welsh goddess. According to myth, Rhiannon, the goddess of fertility and the moon, shuns a god and marries a mortal man. This song was a huge influence on the image of Stevie Nicks, inspiring her flowing shawls and black outfits she began wearing on stage. Here's Fleetwood Mac with Rhiannon.

Knack was an American band in LA that rose to fame with their very first single, My Sharona, and an international number one hit in 1979. The Knack lead singer, Doug Feger, wrote the lyrics to this song, which is about a girl he fancied. Doug was in a long-term relationship when he walked into the clothing store where a high school student named Sharona Alperin, who already had a boyfriend, was working. Doug was immediately love-struck, even though she was 8 years younger. With his girlfriend looking on, he invited Sharona to a show. Not long after, he broke up with his girlfriend and professed his love for Sharona when he composed My Sharona. After a song like that, Sharona gave in and they started dating. They were a unit for about 4 years and even got engaged at one point before Doug's rock and roll lifestyle and alcoholism became too much for Sharona and she called it off. Sharona Alperin later said she needed to become her own Sharona and not someone else's.

Now for a name beginning with the letter T. Tracy was written and produced by the Cufflinks founders Paul Vance and Lee Pockris, who also wrote Itsy Bitsy Teeny Weeny Yellow Polka Dot Bikini back in 1960. Tracy features Ron Dante on vocals, and just as Tracy reached the top 10 of the Billboard Hot 100 in October, another song with him as a session singer, Sugar Sugar for the Archies, was at the number one spot. Here's the Cufflinks with Tracy.

0: Hey guys, Alana Kennedy here from the Matildas for RAD. Being part of any team means that each person tries their hardest to make sure they're the winners and not rely on other players while they slack off. Being the designated driver is much the same. It's about being a team player and staying off the drink that night so that you can get your teammates home safely. Here's how it works. One weekend, you're the designated driver. Then the following weekend, one of your mates is, and so on. Will you be the designated driver tonight?
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5: Venus is the second planet from the sun and also the name of the Roman goddess of love and beauty. Shocking Blue originally had a hit with their song Venus, but it was an even bigger hit for Bananarama in 1986. According to the Guinness Book of World Records, Bananarama has the highest number of chart entries in the world for an all-female group. Between 1982 and 2009, they had 26 singles reach the top 50 of the UK singles chart, and Venus took them to the top of the charts in the US and Australia.

The song Windy was written by Ruth Ann Friedman, and it was recorded by a group called The Association. Ruth had written a song about her ideal sort of guy, but The Association turned Windy into a girl. Released in 1967, the song reached number one on the Billboard Hot 100, but only number 34 in Australia. Later in 1967, an instrumental version by jazz guitarist Wes Montgomery became his biggest Hot 100 hit when it peaked at number 44. Windy was The Association's second US number one, following Cherish in 1966. From 1967, here's Windy from The Association.

In our focus on girls' names from A to Z, it's time for the letter X. We've had to cheat a bit and choose a song about X's, that is, EX apostrophe S. In this song, country great George Strait lists all of his exes, telling us they all live in Texas and that's why he lives in Tennessee. George actually has just one wife. George Strait eloped to Mexico with his high school sweetheart Norma at the age of 19 back in 1971 and they're still together. Here's George Strait with one of his number one country hits, All My Exes Live in Texas.

Y is for Yoko, John Lennon's second wife, artist and musician. John started writing the song Oh Yoko as a tribute to Yoko Ono in 1968 during the Beatles' visit to India, but he didn't finish it until the sessions for his Imagine album 3 years later. Here's our final song in our Focus program today. Maybe we should have called this Focus Girls' Names from A to Y. Here's John Lennon with Oh Yoko.

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Afternoon and welcome to Bay FM 100.3, the heart and soul of the Bay. My name is Julie and I'm here this afternoon, simply the best, for the next 2 hours. A big thank you to Bruce for his focus program, Women from A to Z. However, we just went to Y. But it was always very entertaining and Bruce will be back next Sunday at 10 o'clock with another focus program for you. Today, I have a little bit of a focus. I listen to a podcast called Somehow Related and it is with Dave O'Neill, comedian, and Glenn Robbins, also a comedian, and I've been listening to that podcast for a very long time. They talk about two topics that are somehow related. So the theme for my program today is somehow related. The first song doesn't contain a single drum beat. Now, I don't think that's the clue. However, it relies almost entirely on the band, the roadie, and even the studio's tea lady, to stomp their feet and clap their hands in an old London church to create the sound for this song. It's Queen, We Will Rock You, 100.3 Bay FM.

Jack and Diane there by John Cougar. In case you hadn't already guessed, the theme or the somehow related is songs that have hand clapping in them. So it was, yeah, it was fun trying to find all those different ones. Now, in this song, it was an accident that there was hand clapping. Originally, it was done to keep the band on beat, and it was supposed to be deleted in the final mix by John Cougar. In case you hadn't already guessed, the theme or the somehow related is songs that have hand clapping in them. So it was, yeah, it was fun trying to find all those different ones. Now, in this song, it was an accident that there was

0: 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All here this afternoon on Bay FM 100.3.
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0: Simply the Best this afternoon, 100.3 with Julie. I'm here till 2, and that's just a little teaser. John's back today. Yes, he'll be on at 2 with his Blues by the Bay program for 1 hour, and then Smooth Soul and Jazz for the next 3 after that. That was Santana there, Oya Koma Va. And before that, we had Beatles, I Want to Hold Your Hand, and Simon and Garfunkel with Cecilia, all here this afternoon. Oh, excuse me. Simply the Best, 100.3 Bay FM. The next song is Proud Mary, and this is by Tina Turner. It's a great track, and we've got coming up in this next set, Stuck in the Middle with You as well. So stick around for that. 100.3 Bay FM.
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0: 100.3 Bay FM, and that was Steeler's Wheel, Stuck in the Middle with You. That song made, well, they actually labelled it the Tarantino Effect because it made a massive comeback in 1992 when it was used as a song during a famously brutal and bloody torture scene on Tarantino's debut film Reservoir Dogs. I haven't seen it, so I just like that song. And, of course, it has a bit of clapping in it. And then we had Rose Royce before that with A Car Wash. Coming up after this break, listen out for the Romantics and their clapping song. Here this afternoon, simply the best, 100.3 Bay FM.
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Okay. I'm not sure what happened there. It kind of just stopped. 100.3 Bay FM. And that was George Michael there with his song, Faith. And I don't know if you heard it at the very beginning, the organ. Well, that was a little what they call a musical Easter egg. And it is the melody from the 1984 Wham hit Freedom. So all these little bits of trivia and fun facts that I give to you might help you when you come along to our next trivia night. Yes, our next trivia night is Saturday the 1st of August at Victoria Point Sharks Sporting Club. It's 70s, 80s and 90s, and if you've not been to one of these before, I highly recommend. They're absolutely so much fun. Jacko is the MC, and then your hosts, Mandy, Lauren and Tony T, and you will just have the best time. They know their stuff. 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Now, I hope that you've been enjoying the songs that I played for you and it was all about clapping. Well, I'm going to shift a little bit, still somehow related, but these songs have something else in common. So let's start off with the first one and you might get it straight away, I don't know. And it's Bruno Mars, The Lazy Song, here on Bay FM 100.3.

0: Simply the best this afternoon there. The Tokens with The Lion Sleeps Tonight. It's actually a cover of a 1939 South African Zulu folk song titled Mbube, I'm going to say. I don't know quite how it's M-B-U-B-E. And it translates to lion in Zulu. And the catchy wimmawe part of the song, it wasn't a real lyric. It was actually a singer mishearing what it was meant to be. And we all say it, don't we, when we hear that song? And thanks to the theatre show The Lion King, it did make a great resurgence. Another good song there. We had Foster the People before that, Pumped Up Kicks, and, of course, The Lazy Song by Bruno Mars. All here this afternoon on Simply the Best, songs that are somehow related. All right, coming up next, another one that you'll know well, it's very catchy as well, a Bangles song with some whistling, 100.3 Bay FM.
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simply the best. The Stranger, Billy Joel. And the whistling melody that opens and closes that song almost never happened. So Billy Joel, he originally wanted it to be played on a woodwind instrument. Anyway, he casually whistled it to demonstrate how it should sound, and the producer convinced him to keep it in the song. I think it adds a nice touch, don't you? Before that, we had Maroon 5 featuring Christina Aguilera, Moves Like Jagger, and of course, the Bangles, Walk Like an Egyptian. Moving on to some more songs with whistling, Pink Floyd, The Great Gig in the Sky. Here this afternoon, simply the best with Julie. Bay FM.

0: 100.3 Bay FM. And that was Otis Redding there, sitting on the dock of the bay. Another ending, or the iconic whistling at the end of the song, wasn't originally meant to be there. And Redding, he left it as a placeholder because he wasn't sure what to do with the fade out. And then he tragically passed away only a few days after he recorded that track. So, yeah, some things are just meant to be. John Farnham before that, A Touch of Paradise. All here this afternoon on Simply the Best with Julie. I'm here until 2. John's getting ready in the studio next door. He's back after a well-earned break, so we'll get him straight back into it. 1 hour of Blues by the Bay and then 3 hours of smooth soul and jazz, a great way to finish a Sunday afternoon here in the Redlands.
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0: Simply the best. John Lennon there, Jealous Guy. Before that, Scorpions, Winds of Change. And to start off that last set, Bobby McFerrin, Don't Worry, Be Happy. It made number one in the charts, and it also made number one for the worst, or it was in the top 15, I think, for the worst songs of all time. So you either love it or you hate it. All right, well, it's nearly time for me now to hand over the reins to John. He thinks he can remember what to do, so I think we're in safe hands now for the next 4 hours. The final song I have for you was written by the band because they realised they didn't have much of this, and it features whistling as well. It's time for me to say goodbye, and I'll be back next week from 12 to 2 with something else. I haven't thought what I might do. And here is the song, Patience by Guns N' Roses. Simply the best, 100.3.
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And a very good afternoon. It's 2 past 2 at Bay FM and 20 degrees outside on this partly cloudy Sunday afternoon with a slight chance of a shower a little bit later. And the outlook for tomorrow, a possible shower with a top of 20 degrees. Welcome along to the next part of our Sunday afternoon together here on the heart and soul of the Bay. I'm John Deegan with you through until 6 this evening after long service leave of 2 weeks. But it was worth it, believe me. Thank you very much. We'll have Blues by the Bay coming up in a moment and then 3 hours of Sunday soul and smooth jazz. And a big thank you to Julie for simply the best. More of the same next week here on Bay FM, the heart and soul of the Bay.

Come on into this house. Some great blues harmonica and vocals with Junior Wells. And first up this afternoon on the program, Kenny Neal. Again, some great vocals and blues harmonica. Bring it on home. And looking down the list, I see we have a song from Ellie Hoyt from Tasmania. Also, Deborah Blackyear from Sydney. And a classic track from Peter Green, the founder of the original Fleetwood Mac. Right now, from Kenny Neal to Raphael Neal, Starlight Diamond. This is Blues by the Bay on Bay FM. Good afternoon.

of the country, 40 miles more. I'm going to the country where the cold, sleet, and snow. I'm going up the country where the cold, sleet, and snow. I'm telling how much further I may go. Just make me down. Make me down. Make me a pally down soft and low. Make me a pallet on your floor.

girl catch you here. Don't let my good girl catch you here. Or she might shoot you, lie to cut you and starve you too.

Recipe John Hurt, circa 1966 for that track. Make Me a Pallet on Your Floor, one of those that belongs to the public domain. Nobody knows who wrote it, so it saves on royalties, that's for sure. And one of those traditional songs that was played in folk clubs all around the country. I will remember going back to the 1966 era. That's a long time ago now, let me tell you. But I was going to Frank Trainor's Folk and Jazz Club in Melbourne, and they'd have folk music 7 nights a week, all of it acoustic. I don't think they had any PowerPoints in the rooms, so it was acoustic or nothing. And jazz on a couple of nights a week, traditional jazz mostly. Great times, great memories, going back a long, long way to 1966. Before Mississippi John Hurt, Raphael Neal and Starlight Diamond. From Tasmania, this is Ellie Hoyt. One of her own songs, Hills Blue.

0: Just a little piece of peace with Deborah Black here from Sydney, with Rob Mann playing the blues harp on that song, written by Digby Richards. You might remember Dig Richards as one of the early stars of Australian rock and roll, who sadly passed away at the tender age of 42 from pancreatic cancer. Left behind some great songs like that with a nice blues feel. Little piece of peace with Deborah Black here. It's a pretty smart lady. She has a science degree from Sydney University. Don't know how that quite transposes to jazz and blues, but she manages somehow. Before Deborah, Ellie Hoyt from Tasmania, one of her own songs, Elle's Blues. And coming up next, here on Blues by the Bay on Bay FM, the brains behind the original Fleetwood Mac, Peter Green.
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Yeah, that's the sound of Monk's Blues with Tab Benoit and Monk Bordeaux sharing vocals and guitar, not the same guitar, mind you, from the Sea Saint Sessions album by Tab Benoit going back to 2003. And before that, from 1980, classic track from Peter Green from the original Fleetwood Mac, Crying Won't Bring You Back. And from 1991, a little bit later, this is the CD signed by B.B. King. After a lunch with Mr. King, it was great. The Blues Come Over Me. Here on Blues by the Bay on Bay FM.

Ah, the blues, the whole blues and nothing but the blues. That's Jimmy Witherspoon. Before that, B.B. King, The Blues Come Over Me. And to wrap up another Blues by the Bay on Bay FM from 1969, this is Ike and Tina Turner, 3 o'clock in the morning blues.

Oh, the 3 o'clock in the morning blues. We know what that's like. Ike and Tina Turner here wrapping up another Blues by the Bay. We'll have more next week here on Bay FM, the heart and soul of the Bay. And coming up next, 3 hours of Sunday soul and smooth jazz.

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there's a familiar theme. Headlining 3 hours of Sunday soul and smooth jazz here on Bay FM, the heart and soul of the Bay. And good to be back after my 2 weeks of long service leave. We'll see how we go. Put this together quite a while ago. Can't remember a thing about it, but we'll have a lot of fun this afternoon. Some long tracks here and there. Starting off with an absolute classic.

The nice, easy trumpet sound of Russell Gunn from his album Smokin' Gun that came out in 1999, and that's called Yvette. And first up this afternoon on the program, George Benson, who is now 83. The classic track Breezin', written by Bobby Womack back in 1976, which really launched the career of George Benson. He had recorded a couple of albums prior to that, going back around about 10 years, and one I remember well called White Rabbit, which I bought from a very progressive record store in Burnie in Tasmania. They had a heap of American import jazz, and I spent a lot of time there and a lot of money, I might add. White Rabbit, that was a great album by George Benson. But breezing this afternoon, and we'll breeze our way through this Sunday afternoon. Bit of cloud around, maybe a chance of a shower later tonight. Currently 19 degrees.

0: we're having a lazy afternoon. Jamie Oller's tenor sax, along with Paul Grabowski playing piano, and the rest of the group are Sam Anning bass and Ben Vandervoel drums. Recorded in Melbourne in 2010. And before that, Cherry Blossoms with Aid Ishers and the trio, also recorded in Melbourne, but in 2021. And coming up next, here on the Heart and Soul of the Bay, music from Ali McGregor, a Hoagie Carmichael classic.
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Brisbane pianist Steve Newcomb and his quartet and Just Friends from the Cool Blends album that goes back to 1999. And before that, Ali McGregor from Melbourne with James Morrison playing a trumpet special guest on Hoagy Carmichael's Georgia On My Mind. More of James Morrison now with his quartet and one of their originals, The Night Was Sultry.

The night was magic. The night was sultry from midnight till dawn, recorded by the James Morrison Quartet in London going back 3 or 4 years. James playing piano and doing the trumpet bit as well, with Harry Morrison bass, William Morrison guitar, and Patrick Deneo drums. And for those who remember late night radio on the ABC, hosted by Jim McLeod and a whole host of other people, this will be a familiar sound.

Mike Nock from his album Hearing, a solo piano set, released in 2023. Windows of Arquez, written by Bryce Roddy and used by Bryce Roddy and Bruce Cale as the theme for Jim McLeod's jazz track on ABC Radio going back many, many years. Oscar Peterson Trio now on Sunday Soul and Smooth Jazz. This is Bag's Groove.

the Oscar Peterson Trio and a piece called Bags Groove. And Bags was the nickname given to the vibraphone player from the modern jazz quartet, Milt Jackson. Well, here is Milt Jackson, all getting very friendly with the Monty Alexander Trio. Soul Fusion.

0: Bill Jackson and the Monty Alexander Trio, and the title track from the album Soul Fusion, and that piece written by Milt Jackson playing vibraphone. And the trio of Monty Alexander piano, John Clayton bass, and Jeff Hamilton drums, all recorded back in 1977, I'm surprised at that. And John Clayton, the bassist, and the drummer Jeff Hamilton, largely responsible for the early career of Diana Krall, whether it be as a soloist or with the Clayton Hamilton Jazz Orchestra, and they're still doing it. And still sounding good, music on Sunday Soul and Smooth Jazz. Next up, featuring a couple of rather long tracks. First of all, from Bill Evans, the pianist, and then trumpeter Miles Davis. Need I say more? No way.
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0: There's an absolute classic track from Miles Davis and the Sextet, recorded in 1959, All Blues, from the album Kind of Blue. Miles Davis trumpet with Julian Cannonball Adderley playing alto sax, John Coltrane tenor sax, and the rhythm section of Bill Evans piano, Paul Chambers bass, and Jimmy Cobb drums. It doesn't get much better than that. And before that, we heard Bill Evans leading his own trio, one of his most famous pieces, Waltz for Debbie. And coming up next on Sunday Soul and Smooth Jazz, we're off to Café Del Mar in Ibiza in Spain.
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100.3 BFM with the group DAB and the vocals by Monique Lawson from the Café Del Mar album 30 Years of Music, I Promise. Also in that foursome we heard Tony Simeon and Parasailing. Paco Fernandez was there with Almendras and Jill. And Luminous, Good to Be Out of the Rain, a bit of a steal on a horse with no name by America. And talking of the rain, just had a note from the Bureau, said that rain could be in our area over the next few hours. You can take what you like about that. Here's one that'll bring back a few memories for me at least.

The Kawaguchi Big Band from Japan, led by drummer George Kawaguchi, and Feels So Good, written by Chuck Mangione. And the reason that brings back a lot of very interesting memories for me is I used that as the theme for a tourism and arts program I hosted on radio on the northwest coast of Tasmania going back to the early to mid-1990s, called Tasmania on Show. And I stole it from the original by Chuck Mangione that I recorded or used as the theme for another tourism and arts program on commercial radio in Tasmania in the mid-1980s. All on Sunday. Sundays haven't changed much for me in the last 50 years. Who's complaining? We're back home again in Indiana with James Morrison's Academy Jazz Orchestra on Bay FM.

0: the summer wind, something we don't need to worry about for quite a while yet. That's Charlie Check from his Checkmate album, came out in 2023. A young Australian doing pretty well for himself is Charlie Check. Before that, Emma Pask with the James Morrison Orchestra, L-O-V-E, Love, and we also heard James Morrison's Academy Jazz Orchestra, Back Home Again in Indiana. 17 degrees outside at the moment, a few showers on the way a little bit later, and the outlook for tomorrow, a possible shower with a top of 20. 17 right now. Coming up next, as we head into the final hour of the program, we'll have music from Vince Jones.
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The Pearly Shells from Melbourne with the vocals by Hetty Kate, and the classic by Fats Waller, Honeysuckle Rose. Before that, we also heard Vince Jones, Jimmy McHugh song, Let's Get Lost from his album One Day Spent. That's in New York, by the way. A few programs ago, I played a track by the group Tree from the album Love and Logic, and I said I was looking down the playlist to see what else was on there. And the name David Jones jumped out. David Jones is the percussionist with Tree. And all it says is he plays Tibetan and Japanese bowls and dish mops on the kit. Well, I've seen David Jones do this sort of thing before at a concert in Brisbane. Just mesmerizing, absolutely mesmerizing. People tend to think of drummers as being wild characters. David Jones is anything but that. This is a piece called Earth and Sky.

the Night Cafe from Sydney, and the Louis Bonfa classic Mania de Carnaval with Leila Gaito flute and Michael Dalveen guitar. Before that, a little masterpiece of percussion using Japanese and Tibetan bowls and other bits and pieces, David Jones, Earth and Sky. So we continue with the sounds of Brazil, this time with guitarist Antonio Valditaro and his group, and the title track from the album, Leticia.

0: certainly one of the most recorded songs over the past, 60 years or so, by Antonio Carlos Jobim, the girl from Ipanema, and hasn't lost its magic after all those years. Al Jarreau and Alita Adams together. And before that, a guitarist from Sao Paulo in Brazil, Antonio Valditaro and Leticia. We'll continue the Brazilian theme in just a moment with the music of Ivan Lins and the voice of Vanessa Williams.
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It doesn't get any smoother than that. The alto sax of Paul Desmond, along with Ed Bickett guitar, Ron Carter bass and Connie Kay drums, recorded in New York in 1974, another classic by Tom Jobim, Wave. And here's another, Gingy, with El Dabage.

Tenor saxophonist Stanley Tarantine with music by Milton Nascimento from Brazil, and that's called Vera Cruz. Nice follow-on from El Debarge and Art Porter's version of Jobim's Gingy. Tony and Ribby in soon with their great show. What's the double T for tonight, I wonder? Tumbling Tumbleweed, maybe? Who knows? It could be just about anything. Thank you so much for your company this Sunday afternoon. Look forward to joining you again very soon. Ciao for now.

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0: 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My name is Tony T.
1: And my name is Ruby. And Tony, what does the extra T stand for tonight?
0: Oh, well, it stands for Trust and Believe. It's good to have John Deegan back in the building.
1: Yay!
0: Wonderful to have you back. Wonderful to have you back. And also, happy birthday, John. Happy birthday.
1: Big 80, I believe.
0: Yes, yes. It's a milestone. Absolutely. Well done on making it. Because every time I have a birthday, I think, well done, I made it.
1: Yes.
0: Yes. Another turn around the sun.
1: Another year.
0: Absolutely. Now, look, Ruby, we've got a lot of things happening tonight.
1: We do have a jam-packed show tonight, as always, though.
0: Well, yes. But I don't know if you know, but Madonna's released a new album.
1: I kind of gathered when I saw the set list.
0: Yeah, gay social media is melting currently.
1: Yes.
0: And so we are going to play four tracks off of the new album tonight in our six
1: A little
0: pack.
1: Bit of a tease.
0: Yes. Plus,
1: love a good tease.
0: We're going to hear new music from Kylie Minogue.
1: Aye.
0: New music from the DMAs.
1: Aye.
0: We've got so much happening. Oh, BB Rexha as well.
1: Yeah, new music from BB.
0: And if that wasn't enough,
1: I am
0: so happy because we finally get to have a chat later on tonight to the superstar.
1: Yes.
0: Araya 51.
1: Yes, we do.
0: This performer is next level.
1: Yeah.
0: Every now and then a performer comes along and I think, well, good luck to the rest of them.
1: Yeah, considering like how old they are, how young they are.
0: Oh, it's obscene. Yeah. So we're going to be talking with them after 9 o'clock tonight, a late night one, because why? They're booked.
1: Why not?
0: They're booked.
1: Yeah.
0: Absolutely. Now, we've got tunes on the way from Regurgitator, Justin Timberlake. We are going to have a look at some seriously delicious music from a group called Alexander Jean.
1: Group.
0: Mm-hmm.
1: I thought it was
0: just
1: solo.
0: But we're going to kick off tonight with a song that charted in 1979 and 1986.
1: Oh.
0: Because what's better than doing it once? Coming back and doing it twice. Absolutely. This is The Cure on Bay FM 100.3. Boys don't cry. Do they? We'll have a think about it. We'll get back to you on that one on Bay FM.

0: Twist of Fate, Olivia Newton-John on the Sobe Party Mix.
1: Mm-hmm. And Miley Cyrus. I don't think she can be tamed.
0: No, I don't think she can.
1: No, no. And congratulations to her.
0: Yes.
1: Yeah.
0: About time.
1: Miley Cyrus.
0: Actually, she never could be tamed, really.
1: No. No.
0: I came in like a wreck. Yeah,
1: well, that was years later, true. She was on Disney at the time, and they were like, you can't sexualize your image. And she went, not a problem. Totally. Release can't be tamed. Yeah. You know what I mean? She's rocks. And at the age of 32, just got a Lifetime Achievement Award from RuPaul's Drag Race.
0: Did she?
1: 32?
0: It's okay. You'll get yours eventually. Yours is coming.
1: I could have hung up my wig and walked into the ocean, I tell you.
0: It's okay. Yours is coming.
1: Okay. Yeah. This is true. Thumbs up
0: That's the only chat, RuPaul.
1: Reason
0: I know you're upset about it. Yours is still on the way.
1: Yes, true. Hey, let's let everybody know what the SMS line is, Ruby.
0: 0468371003. And don't forget the socials, SOBAE Party Mix.
1: On Instagram.
0: On Instagram.
1: Absolutely.
0: And TikTok.
1: Yes. Yeah, don't send a message through on TikTok. I'm not there yet. One day I'll post something. I'll get there.
0: I'll get there, Dad.
1: So send us a message. Let us know what you're up to, what you've got planned for next week.
0: Or if you want a shout out.
1: Definitely if you want a shout out. I know Jacko and Sandra are tuned in.
0: Jared's tuned in over on Stratty.
1: Of course. Thank you so much.
0: And don't forget to message Neon_Nights Radio if you want a shout out as well.
1: I heard it was a really good show. I missed it for the first time on Friday and I heard it was fantastic.
0: Yeah, Rob really loved it.
1: Great.
0: The boss loved it, so that's all that matters.
1: That's all that matters. Now, coming up... this show is really about celebrating the hits and giving you musicians that you go, ooh, that's talent. Ooh, that's a good sound.
0: Yeah, for a second.
1: No, but it's just Alexander Jean. We're going to do the musician's journey on them coming up very shortly, which there's not much about them. They're new in their career, but my word, they've got some good sound. So that's up next. But right now, here's some new music out of Sydney. This is the DMAs.
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0: You're welcome. 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Yes. Great Brisbane music regurgitator.
1: From the song. Ormiston.
0: Yes. Well, one of the members, I think, went to Ormiston High, I'm pretty sure.
2: College.
0: Yeah, well, that's the one.
2: No, so I said, yeah, no,
0: yeah.
2: High.
0: No, I didn't go to high school on the Bayside.
2: No, us people that went to Ormiston State School had to go to Cleveland High or Ormiston College.
0: Okay.
2: There you go.
0: Okay. And before that, Justin, this will be terrible for the tour, Timberlake, with Rock Your Body, the radio edit. Now, we've got some more shout-outs happening. 0468 371 003 is the number.
2: And the Sobey socials.
0: Yes. And
2: we have some people listening in Melbourne. Shout out to Taya.
0: Oh,
2: shout out to Bree listening in Park Ridge.
0: Oh, my goodness.
2: Shout out to Poppy.
0: Yay. Awesome. Where are they from?
2: From Thornlands.
0: Oh, okay, excellent.
2: And they may be hanging around the studio tonight.
0: Okay, yep, cool.
2: Yeah. Who do you have?
0: Super Eats is listening in. Absolutely. Thank you, Super Eats. We appreciate you. Enjoy the lasagna. And I love it when people text in going, making lasagna.
2: Oh, so she actually said she's making it.
0: Yeah. Oh. Absolutely. Yeah. So thank you for tuning in. Now, later on this hour, we are going to talk about touring information for Kate Sobrano, who's coming later on in the year. But I forgot to mention something before.
2: That's okay.
0: The DMAs.
2: Yes.
0: Not the Demars.
2: Dance. Yeah. Oh, not the dance music.
0: They are going to be in Brisbane on November 27th at the Fortitude Music Hall.
2: Okay.
0: So if you want tickets, go and check it out.
2: Yes.
0: Absolutely. Now, let's talk about Alexander Jean.
2: Yes.
0: Because I have been listening to their music and look, the more I listen to it, the more I just think. So I just need to talk about them for a moment because saucer of milk, table for two. Yes, thank you very much. Alexander Jean. Now, they're an American duo. What's that?
2: Saucer of milk,
0: table for two. Yeah.
2: Is that song name?
0: No.
2: No.
0: Okay. No.
2: That's, just came up with that one.
0: It's just good.
2: Okay.
0: Yeah. It's just good. So they're two singers, Mark Ballas and BC Jean, and the name of the duo is a combination of their middle names.
2: Oh.
0: They basically started making music together in 2015 and then got married in 2016.
2: Nice.
0: Yeah. So that's cool.
2: Yes.
0: And look, they've had a couple of hits on some top 100s and all of this stuff. They've not really hit huge success.
2: No, but that's okay. You don't need to.
0: My word, they've got some good
2: tune. They should.
0: They do some good work. Absolutely, they do. So we are going to listen to four songs, two originals that I'm aware of, and then two covers.
2: Oh.
0: Definitely. Now, I don't dance. I've played on this program a few times going, this song needs to be played more often. It's a banger. It's a banger of a tune. And then a lot of their songs also have swearing in it. So it did sort of cull a lot of the tracks. But we are going to hear their version of Queen's song, Another One Bites the Dust.
2: Oh.
0: Yes, thanks. And back in the 90s, there was a song called Sex and Candy by Marcy Playground that was originated by the fact that somebody walked into the lead singer's dorm room once in college and went, oh, this room smells like sex and candy. And he went, that's a song name.
2: Yep.
0: So the fact that they have redone this is so good and I just love it so much. So let's give it a spin. We're going to start off with Sex and Candy, but enjoy this. Oh, this is Alexander Jean, a foreplay on Bay FM 100.3.

0: Alexander Jean, I don't dance, but I'll dance with you on Bay FM 100.3. Now, what did you think of Alexander Jean's music?
1: I like it. It's a vibe.
0: It's a vibe. It's a bop. It's a funk. I'm here for it. Yeah, absolutely. So,
1: especially the cover of Another One Bites the Dust.
0: Groovy.
1: Yeah.
0: Very groovy.
1: Why has nobody else done it like that?
0: Well, look.
1: Possibly, but I don't know.
0: A lot of songs that Queen have done, people don't want to touch because they're iconic. But also, if you're aware, there's only one Freddie Mercury, the lead singer of Queen, and he passed away. Yeah. Like, why not?
1: Yeah.
0: Like, Adam Lambert's been touring with Queen for, what, since he did Idol?
1: Since then?
0: Yeah.
1: Wow.
0: Yeah, he played with members of Queen on the finale of his season. And they went, wow, you're great. Do you want to come on tour with us? And yeah. So I'm glad that they've done that. Yeah. I really enjoy it.
1: Me too.
0: Mm. Now, coming up, we've got new Kylie Minogue music.
1: You're so excited.
0: I'm very excited. She's teaming up with Snow Patrol. Yes.
1: That's right.
0: Yes. Here for that.
1: The people that have that one...
0: That song that you know from Grey's Anatomy.
1: Yeah.
0: Yes.
1: Terrible episode.
0: And plus, we've got new music from Ian Elliott, and I'm going to go on a rant about something I'm normally thrilled about, I'm not overly thrilled about at the moment.
1: Oh, dear. I'm worried. I'm scared. I'm excited to hear it, but okay. I'm scared.
0: Okay.
1: I know when you go on a rant about it.
0: Coming for the mouse.
1: You're annoyed.
0: Ooh, look out, Disney. Look out. I'm not happy.
1: Disney.
0: Not happy, Jan.
1: Did Disney back them?
0: And we are playing a song of that you really enjoy from ABBA. Waterloo!
1: Oh, I like ABBA. I wouldn't say that.
0: So yeah, well, Aftershare was in Mamma Mia 2. She did a whole ABBA album.
1: Yeah, a bit random that she was in that one, not going to lie.
0: Oh, yeah, well, that's what happens when your manager calls you up and go, you're going to be in Mamma Mia 2. You need to block out 2 weeks. That's what happened, and that's why she did it.
1: Ah, fair.
0: It's like, it's good for your career. They're paying top dollar. And she went, oh, okay. That's
1: didn't fit the storyline at all, but anyway. I'm not going to go into the Mamma Mia 2.
0: Really. Okay, right, fair enough. Well, right now we're going to play some Kate Sobrano, who is again touring later on this year. Yes. November 13th is going to be at Twin Towns down at Tweed Heads. November 14th is going to be at South Bank in QPAC. And on the 15th of November, we'll be at the Event Centre up in Caloundra. An Australian icon. There's no excuse. If you like Kate Sobrano and have not seen her live, what are you waiting for?
1: Go.
0: I'm like Jennifer Love Hewitt, and I still know what you did last summer. What are you waiting for? Anyway, just saying. I'll play the song.
1: It's Pash.
0: This is Pash on Bay FM.

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1: Waterloo.
0: Yeah, absolutely. A great ABBA cover. Cher singing Waterloo.
1: Ow.
0: We also had the delicious sounds of Hoodoo Gurus. Did you just hit yourself?
1: I don't see my funny bone.
0: Oh. Well, in
1: it's
0: the meantime.
1: Not so funny.
0: That's okay. She'll suffer in the corner. Please welcome to the show the wonderful Poppy.
2: Hello. It's so good to be here, guys.
0: Welcome to the Global Stage.
2: Oh, really? It's so good to be here. Yeah,
0: no pressure.
2: No pressure.
0: Great. Excellent. Now, I'm very glad that you are here because we're about to play some new Kylie Minogue and Snow Patrol music. And you like Snow Patrol.
2: Love Snow Patrol.
0: Tell me why. Tell me about it.
2: I kind of grew up with the music. My dad always played it in the car.
0: Nice.
2: That's pretty much it. It's just kind of grew up listening to it.
0: Great. Well, I'm so glad that they've done a duet with Kylie Minogue. The slow and gradual domination of the world by Kylie Minogue is slowly happening. Although, I've got to say, I thought there was going to be a Kylie duet on the new Madonna album.
2: Oh,
0: and there wasn't.
2: Missed opportunity.
0: But maybe on the new Kylie album,
2: there
0: might be a Madonna duet.
3: One can only hope.
0: Maybe.
3: One can only
0: maybe.
3: Hope.
0: Maybe. But she's only done the duet with Savvy C, really.
3: Oh.
0: Mm. Madonna, not Kylie.
3: Not a real
0: Minogue.
3: Carpenter, yeah.
0: Not a real carpenter, no. No, the controversy.
3: But.
2: You can believe it.
0: I know.
3: Her auntie, is it her auntie?
0: Yes.
3: Is the voice of Bart Simpson.
2: What?
3: Yeah.
2: Actually, get out of my way.
0: Did you know Bart Simpson was actually a middle-aged woman?
2: No, I have no idea.
0: Middle-aged. No, probably not middle-aged. Yeah. Yeah, that's how, you know, when she was going out to LA and auditioning, she'd just stay at the auntie's house.
3: Yeah, Nepo baby.
0: Well. Is it a nepo baby?
3: Oh, wait, no,
0: she's
3: it's the aunt. Yep, never mind.
0: Well, but also, not she's me. Not an, a singer.
3: Yeah.
0: I mean, she could have helped out, you know, getting a couple of foots in the door, but, you know, if you're a bad singer, they're not going to sign you up.
3: Well, she started off as an actress.
0: That's right. Was she on Nickelodeon or something?
3: Disney.
0: Disney. Mm. That's right. Yes, we didn't have the money for Disney growing up. Yeah. No. We are going to play this new song, These Arms, Snow Patrol, Kylie Minogue. In fact, it's a double play from Kylie Minogue. Coming up next, I'm going to have a rant about something.
3: Yeah, I agree with this rant.
0: Okay.
3: I think all three of us.
0: Team on my side.
2: Absolutely.
3: Yeah.
0: Okay.
3: So Poppy's going to stick around for this rant, I'm assuming.
2: Oh, yeah.
0: Yeah. No, Poppy's going to stick around for a bit.
3: Cool.
0: Excellent. I've just decided.
2: He's decided that for me.
0: Yeah.
2: Thanks.
0: You're welcome.
2: Yep.
0: These Arms, Kylie, Snow Patrol on Sobe Party Mix.

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1: 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And before that, the Bangles, Walking Down Your Street.
2: Oh.
1: Great 80s music right there.
2: Yes.
1: Hey, more shout-outs. The text line.
2: 046837-100.103.
1: Or 1003 will
2: yeah,
1: also
2: sorry.
1: Do. But we also have the SoBae Instagram page.
2: SoBae Party Mix.
1: Fantastic.
2: Also, Bay FM's Instagram.
1: Yes, Bay FM has an Instagram and a Facebook, which we just received a message.
2: Oh.
1: Enjoying the music tonight in North Bali.
2: Hey.
3: What?
1: Is Anturin. So thank you so much for tuning in. We appreciate you.
2: And Bay FM's Instagram is bay_FM100.3.
1: Excellent. Any shout-outs for anyone? Poppy?
3: Yeah, we got a few shout-outs. Mm. Shout-out to Hannah in Cleveland, my best friend.
1: Oh, fantastic.
3: Then we also have Jai in the north of Brisbane.
1: North of North Brisbane.
3: It's very far north.
1: North of North Lakes.
3: Yes. Even further.
1: And people are tuned in to hear the Australian radio first of Poppy being on the air.
2: Oh, yes! So much, even Kay Swaller has tuned in.
1: Oh.
2: Friend of the show.
1: Friend of the show.
2: Friend of the station, I should
1: Swoles,
2: say. Swolly Swoles.
1: Mm-hmm. Coming up, I'm just going to say that we've got Ian Elliott. Great sound. Great sound with his music. We've got the Blue Man Group, Pink Floyd, and Kendrick Lamar is up next with The Weeknd. But
2: yes, it's that time.
1: Go. Okay,
2: it's that time.
1: We're
2: in full support, so go.
1: In the world of we're really struggling at the moment with competing against AI music, AI special effects, all of this stuff. There's a whole heap of Australian musicians were in Canberra fighting for the rights of Australian musicians against AI this week.
2: Wow.
1: Yes, because they actually using Australian music as reference points and not paying those musicians at all.
3: Oh, that's terrible.
1: So what I'm going on a rant about tonight is the fact that Marvel Studios and Disney, who owns Marvel, have just fired 1,000 artists who have built the Marvel Cinematic Universe with their designs and set designs and costume designs, have all been fired and replaced by AI. Now, what makes me more angry, I have the receipts.
2: Oh.
1: Disney, now, there was a few different reports on this, but Disney has made a profit last year of $12.4 billion.
2: Right. Yeah.
1: Up roughly $5 billion from the year before. So they're on the increase, and yet somehow they've decided to fire 1,000 of their artists and 1,000 staff members. So with Doomsday around the corner, the new Avengers movie coming out December 17th, I am looking forward to it. However, there's going to be a bunch of people looking at it with a very sharp eye going, where did that come from? Who designed that? A lot of the Marvel actors are coming out against Marvel Studios.
2: Really?
1: Yes, but their last film was a complete dog turd, so they quit anyway. That's the nicest thing I can say about Ant-Man and the Quantum Mania.
2: Oh, yeah, okay.
1: What a steaming pile. Wow. Wow. I've never sworn so loudly at a movie before in a cinema surrounded by children. So I was like, no one gives up. I just have so many mixed emotions about it that I went, I need to talk about it and sort of, have you found any AI music that is good?
3: No.
1: I found a few covers that are good and then upon investigation, I go, no, it's not real.
2: As soon as you know it's AI, it puts you off.
1: Yeah.
3: Absolutely.
1: It really does. Like,
2: is that what's going to happen with the movie?
1: Well, I don't know. Like, let's face it, there's been the highest of highs with Marvel movies and then the lowest of lows.
2: Yeah.
1: And they're still going. They've really taken months off. They've not really released anything cinematically for a while since last year. So they're really trying to gain favour back from audiences after mixed reactions from their last bunch of films. That's the nicest way I can put it, I think.
3: Yeah.
2: But is that the way to do it?
1: I don't think it is.
2: No.
1: Especially when you're introducing new characters, you're introducing new worlds, new designs, new ways to tell stories, because we are several years into superhero saturation.
2: Yeah. Ooh. Are they mainly aiming at kids? Is that why they're like all new gen, new things, AI?
1: I hope not, because I think Ant-Man and the Quantumania was targeted towards kids. And I was embarrassed for that film.
2: Okay.
1: When you get Evangeline Lilly and Michael Douglas quit acting outright after their experience making the movie, it's generally not a good sign.
2: No.
3: Generally not.
2: Generally
3: speaking.
1: You know, weighing it up. So I just needed to share that information because it's not really, it didn't make headline news. But it is in the nerdosphere, so I went, oh, we need to talk about that.
2: Yeah.
1: Absolutely. So I'm going to play a song now from the Black Panther soundtrack, which original designs got them 2 Oscars.
3: Excellent.
2: Exactly.
1: Mic dropped. Exactly. So, and it's a very appropriate song. This is Pray For Me, or Pray For Disney, by The Weeknd and Kendrick Lamar on the Sobey Party Mix. Now from the Black Panther soundtrack, which original designs got them 2 Oscars.
3: Excellent.
2: Exactly.
1: Mic dropped. exactly. So, and it's a very appropriate song. This is Pray For Me, or Pray For Disney, by The Weeknd and Kendrick Lamar on the Sobey Party Mix.

0: Venus Hum and the Blue Man Group with I Feel Love. That version is so good. So good. Oh, killer covers right here on the Sobe Party Mix with Tony T, Ruby and Poppy.
1: Yes.
0: Hello. Hello. Yes, Poppy is blessing the microphone for the very first time this evening.
2: It's nerve-wracking. I will give you that.
3: How are you finding it, though?
1: It's getting more comfortable as we move along, but it's definitely nerve-wracking to, like, know when to come in and, like, say something.
0: It's okay.
3: And that's okay. Tony, we've fixed that. Remember?
0: Exactly.
3: It's not condescending anymore.
0: No.
3: And that's okay.
0: Exactly. Yes. Totally. I can only click with one hand. It's
1: That's interesting.
3: Tony got told one night we had Mandy in the studio. I didn't know something. Tony goes, that's okay.
0: That's okay.
3: And Mandy just went, bro, do you know how condescending that sounds?
1: So I never once found it.
3: So we've switched it up.
0: Yeah, we just do a sassy snap at the end of it and it makes it fine.
1: Oh, that's why I haven't realised.
0: Yeah. Because I was always the kid who didn't know the reference or know the music or know the singer or... And people just go, oh, Tony not knowing things. And then just walk away and not tell me the answer. And so I overcompensate now and go, no, it's fine that you don't know that. It's fine.
3: But it was the way you did it that one night. Yeah. And to be fair, I didn't even clock it until Mandy just goes, are you okay? Tony!
0: So good.
1: Sit to the side.
3: I was like, oh.
0: Love your work, Mandy.
3: Now I'm offended, but, like, thank you.
0: Yeah.
3: But it's fine.
0: And we just sort of looked at each other and giggled for 15 minutes while Mandy took control of the show. I was like... Yes. So, whenever someone doesn't know something about a movie or a song, you can go, that's totally fine. Give them a snap.
3: And that's okay. Yeah.
0: That's okay. And tell them the answer.
1: That is really crucial, apparently.
3: Yes.
0: Yes. Otherwise, you've got to fumble through life going, oh, I just love this new AC/DC song. No, it came out in 1980.
1: There is Google.
0: Yes. Yes, there is. Yes. Yes, there is. But Google didn't help me with this next one, and that's my segue, and that's what I'm sticking
1: to.
0: Because Ian Elliott is a fantastic singer. I think he's LA-based. Has a couple of songs out that I played Mystic Woman, I think, last weekend on G'day It's Saturday.
3: Mm.
0: Well, got new music out.
3: Of course.
0: Exactly. So... shout out to all the hipsters with tattoo sleeves because, hang on, let me just show you a picture of this. I mean, that's him. That's Ian. Okay, yes. And wait until you hear him sing. So if you want to go and follow him, the real Ian Elliott. That's it. Oh, my goodness. It's just when it's all one word, I had to double check it then.
3: It's okay.
0: Is it okay?
3: It's okay.
0: It's okay. Excellent. Well, this is the fresh track, Movie Screen.
3: Oh.
0: But we're going to have a double play, so we're also going to play Mystic Woman as well. And on the way, we've got Jessica Malboy, Mary Mary, and a song from the Grease 2 soundtrack.
3: Oh.
0: Yes, there was a sequel, and we're going to talk about it right here on the Sobe Party Mix.

0: Masha Hines with you on the Sobe Party Mix. And we had Guy Sebastian and the Hamiltones with Let Me Drink.
1: Let me drink. Yeah, absolutely. And also, drink in moderation, people.
0: Yes, it is a Sunday night, but moderation.
1: Yes, well, you know, it's just good to remind people.
0: Yeah.
1: Especially when we do like six-pack. I do a six-pack on a Saturday morning and a six-pack on a Sunday night. And I go, no, it's got nothing.
0: And I do a six-pack on the Friday night.
1: Yeah, well, the end of that sentence was, mine has nothing to do with alcohol.
0: Neither does mine.
1: Okay, great. Excellent. You got to do those sit-ups to get that six-pack.
0: Yes.
1: Yes. And
0: when I do the show, it doesn't have anything to do with alcohol. What happens after the show?
1: Okay, yes. I was wondering where that was going. Okay, and... And we also have Poppy in studio.
0: Yes.
1: Hello.
0: Hello.
2: Hello.
1: Hello. Are you hearing some interesting songs tonight that you've never heard before?
2: I actually am.
1: Excellent.
2: And I'm pleasantly surprised.
1: Good. Good. It'd be awkward if you said otherwise.
2: It was awful. No, I'm kidding.
0: That's when I get the text message after she leaves. Yeah.
1: This is my first and last time on radio.
0: Ruby, why'd you get me hit?
2: Yeah, thanks, Ruby.
0: Yeah, thanks, Ruby.
1: Oh, dear. Now, coming up, we've got a song from the Grease 2 soundtrack. Did anyone know that the Grease 2 was a movie?
2: No. Grease 2?
1: Grease 2. Like Olivia Newton-John, John Travolta, Grease.
2: Grease.
1: Yeah.
2: Grease. I got stuck on the Mamma Mia chain we were talking about earlier.
1: Fair enough.
2: Yes.
1: Fair enough.
0: What a... that was...
2: Yeah. Well, I
0: Mamma Mia 2.
2: Just need to stop sequels. Full stop.
0: I agree. You know, apparently they're bringing out a third Mamma Mia.
1: Yeah, they're trying to work on it.
2: Can we stop?
1: Well, there's...
0: after the second one, yeah. Sorry, I'm going to...
1: But I don't know how much money it made.
0: You know how I feel about this?
1: It also... You know, it may not have been a good movie, but also...
0: Well, the share got brought in.
1: The worst Transformers films have done the best money.
0: Yeah.
1: So it doesn't matter how bad the movie is. If it makes money, they're still going to make another one. Look at the Suicide Squad.
0: Yeah.
2: Yeah.
1: Yeah?
0: I mean...
1: Thank you.
0: Yeah.
1: Yeah. Although at least they kept Margot Robbie as Harley Quinn. Fingers crossed they still do this in the future MCU.
2: Fingers crossed.
1: They might keep her around because they're keeping some of the old cast, but not all of them.
2: Although,
0: so they're getting rid of Jared Leto, right?
1: Jared out, absolutely. Yeah, the curse of Jared Leto is done with the MCU.
0: Good.
1: Oh, yeah. It has to be a well-known fact now that there's a curse around time. Jared Leto. Like, you know, there's two movies that's come out this year that he's like, look, studio head. I love this movie and I'm going to put my weight behind it and all of this stuff. And that was Tron... Tron Ares, which was... Yeah, technically a film. Then there was the He-Man movie, which...
2: I went and saw.
1: I saw that.
2: Yeah. Yeah.
1: Yeah.
2: You didn't have me...
1: Look, it was a He-Man movie, I'll give him that.
2: It was.
1: But was there a section in that movie? Was it just my imagination?
0: Here we go.
1: But I'm pretty sure Jared Leto as Skeletor talked about He-Man's huge sword resting between his muscular thighs. Now,
0: it's a kid's movie.
1: I'm pretty sure that's a kid's movie. Okay. And I just sat up in the cinema going...
2: Is that allowed?
1: What? And does he have a huge sword? Yes, he does. He-Man does have a huge sword, and he actually uses it in the film. He was never allowed to in the 80s comics because it was too violent for children.
2: Yeah, so, and the implications behind it.
1: Exactly.
0: I would love to, like, go rewatch a bunch of kids' movies and be like, that shouldn't be there.
1: Oh, so many. In fact, most of them are probably taken off streaming by now.
2: Yeah.
0: Yeah.
1: Yeah.
0: Yeah. That's why a lot of kids' movies, like, doesn't fit in the kids' profile on Netflix.
2: Yeah.
1: No. Kids' movies in the 80s were like, well, there's going to be a graphic death scene in the first 10 minutes of one of their parents.
2: And you're going to be sobbing.
1: Exactly. And then we'll go from there and there'll be songs. It'll be great.
2: Dancing and cheering and
0: So let's see what they do with Shrek 5.
2: Oh,
1: now Shrek 5.
2: The way they change that animation style is killing me.
1: So there is was the trailer officially dropped or was it leaked for Shrek 5?
2: There was
0: I think it was a teaser.
2: It could have been a teaser.
0: I think it was
2: actually
0: a teaser, but not a trailer.
2: Much earlier on in the year, there was like some sort of teaser about it.
0: Dude, my TikTok is so far behind. Like, I only saw that like a month ago.
2: Yeah, but that might have actually been another one that they brought out.
1: Yeah.
2: But they got so much backlash about it.
1: Well, remember when the Sonic movie first came out?
2: Oh my
1: God, first Sonic movie?
2: Yes.
1: And everyone went, that's not what Sonic looks like. And the studio spent millions and millions and millions of dollars redesigning.
0: I actually thought the teaser that I saw of Shrek was like, you know how people do those fake ones and then release it?
2: Like the AI version?
0: Yeah.
2: Sorry to bring that up again, Tony.
0: Yeah, I thought it was like a fake one that somebody had made.
1: Yeah,
0: because I was like, Donkey doesn't look like Donkey.
2: No, none of them look like
0: as somebody that's known as Donkey. No!
1: Yeah, you know, a man once asked me once, hey, what's the donkey's name in Shrek?
2: Are we serious?
1: He was. And shout out to my friend Tim. Hello. Hello. I did tell him once that if the apocalypse comes, we're going to have to eat him first because he's bringing nothing to the table.
0: But speaking of Shrek, I saw a TikTok today.
1: Yes.
0: And it was like a podcast, radio station, something. I don't know. It was a video. Mm-hmm. And they said that Shrek has the best soundtrack.
1: Oh, yeah. It's a good soundtrack. Yeah. Shrek 1.
0: Is there a movie you think that has a good, like, the best soundtrack?
1: Oh. Okay. Top three off the top of my head.
0: Mm.
1: Rocky Horror.
0: Oh, yeah. You love Rocky Horror, yeah.
1: Can't go past it. It's such a cultural pinpoint. It changed everything forever.
0: Yep.
1: I would also go with the Big Chill soundtrack, which I'm sure either of you have not seen that film. It is too good. It is so good. From the writer of, like, The Empire Strikes Back comes this, like, sad story about friends getting over grief. And it's Kevin Costner's first movie. He plays the corpse at the beginning of the film.
2: Okay.
1: But it's all about friendships and reconnection and great music.
0: Yeah.
1: And that's so good. I've watched it so many times. What's the third one? Off the top of my head, let's go the Harley Quinn movie soundtrack. That is a great movie soundtrack. Yeah. That's I'm a bitch, I'm a boss, and I sound like Lars. Like,
0: Yeah.
1: Okay. Great soundtrack. There you go. There's three.
0: I know everyone raved on about the Barbie soundtrack for a while as well.
1: Oh yeah, that wasn't bad.
2: What was that one?
0: Dance the Night Away.
2: Oh yes, that was a big hit, wasn't it?
0: Yeah.
2: Everyone loved that.
0: Wouldn't say. I don't know if it's a great soundtrack. Never watched the movie, but I know everyone raved on about
1: it.
0: Oh,
1: have you seen it?
0: No.
1: You're that one person who didn't get to it. Because everyone else seemed to.
2: Yeah, I even watched it.
1: Yeah, I enjoyed it for a Barbie movie.
2: Yeah, I think they did it really well for what it was.
1: Considering how bad it could have been.
2: Yes.
0: Yeah.
1: Don't forget, right before he directed Wicked, which made tons of money and got lots of Oscar nominations, the same director made an adaptation of an 80s cartoon called Jem and the Holograms.
2: What?
1: Which lost so much money.
0: Really?
1: Because they didn't actually use any of the reference points from the original cartoon and they just went, we'll use the same names but we'll change the story and the look and the... No.
2: It's like copyright.
1: I'm like, it's just... No, it's a
0: weird...
1: They
0: do that with Shrek 5.
1: Maybe. And then I'll get Steven Spielberg on the phone.
0: Yeah.
1: Excellent.
0: I need to have a chat with him, would you? Yeah.
1: Now, still on the way, now that we've fully debriefed about Grease 2.
0: Yes, Grease 2.
2: Yes,
0: that was a thing, apparently. Yeah.
2: Apparently we were talking about that.
0: Yeah, and apparently that was just even a thing in general.
1: Well, yes. But right now we are going to play a song that you played on the very first... the second night of Neon Nights, I believe. It was a part of Richie Lestrange's Queen's Ball.
0: Mega mashup.
1: Yes, absolutely.
0: Great mega mashup, can I just say, as well.
1: Richie, absolutely. And I'm so glad Richie's back doing drag as well. Whoa. Yeah, absolutely. I can't mention the props used on air. but if you go to Richie Lestrange's Instagram page, you can see... all of the glorious performances. There you go. Excellent.
2: Excellent.
0: Great choice of words. I know. Thank you.
1: George Michael and Mary J. Blige right now with a Stevie Wonder cover. This song is called As on Sobey.

0: That's Michelle Pfeiffer in her cinematic debut.
1: Who was apparently Catwoman.
0: Yes, correct. Correct.
1: Thank you.
0: Yes, Cool Rider by In the Grease 2 soundtrack by... Cool Rider. I just love that. just dancing on a stepladder and she's loving it. And Jessica Malboy before that with Automatic. Now, we still have new music from Bebe Rexha on the way.
1: Yes.
0: We've got some Snoop, some Faithless.
1: Nope.
0: And then we are celebrating Madonna's new album.
1: Who was from the 80s.
0: Yes, absolutely. Madonna did start in the 80s and did a lot of movies in the
1: 80s as well. She was a movie star?
0: Let's not go that far.
1: Okay.
0: Let's not commit to those words.
1: She appeared in Hollywood.
0: She was in movies.
1: She appeared in Hollywood?
0: Yes. Okay. Yes, absolutely. And, you know, she's done plenty of films in the 90s as well. Huh. She married a film director for a while.
2: Guy Ritchie.
0: Yeah.
2: Oh, are they married?
0: Yeah, they were.
2: Were?
0: I don't think that. No. Hasn't. No.
2: That's.
0: Ooh, I almost said too many words then.
1: The film just kicked in. Mm. Yay.
0: Well done to me. Now, we're going to play some songs from the 80s now because I went to fellow Bay FM announcers Greg Barrett's 40th birthday yesterday. Happy birthday, Greg.
1: Oh. Greg? The one that was in on my first shift, Greg?
0: Possibly.
1: Okay.
0: Possibly. I can't remember. I have like 23 different co-hosts for that program. I can't remember okay. who was on what week.
1: That's fair. I'm yeah. surprised I remember that, actually.
0: And look, I will say, if you tune in next Saturday morning, there may be a big surprise.
1: Ooh.
0: But that's all I'm going to say. Anyway, back to the 80s. So I was at the 40th birthday yesterday. So many people had lovely, lovely things to say about both G'day It's Saturday and the Sobe Party Mix.
1: Yep.
0: So love that. Thank you so much. And they just went, I love the 80s. I love 80s music. And I went, you know what? I'm going to put extra 80s music in tonight just for you.
2: Lovely.
0: So shout out to anyone who was at the Brew House last night at Wellington Point. Great time. Great yeah. place. Yeah, really cool place.
1: You'd recommend it as a venue?
0: Yes, and they have live music there and cool. they, like, I heard stories of, like, yeah, there was this, like, 14-year-old DJ who took a set at the brew house and I'm like, what? So I've never heard that sentence before and that, that gives the venue extra points.
1: Can't say I have either, to be honest.
0: Yeah.
1: Bobby, have you? Heard that sentence
2: not,
1: before?
2: Never heard no. that string of words together.
1: No.
0: Exactly.
2: Something that rolls off the tongue.
0: Mm. No. And so, and Greg and his band are playing there on the 25th of this month. So Greg is a fantastic drummer.
1: Why did I? Sorry, I'm talking to myself. Keep going.
0: Okay. So
1: for some reason that rang in my brain is 25th of December.
0: No.
1: We're not in December.
0: No, we're not in December.
2: Moving on.
0: Exactly. So when you. I say, now you are both a little bit younger than me.
1: what?
0: Yeah, shock horror.
1: No.
0: But probably half my age. So
1: what?
0: If I said 80s, what do you think of?
1: Roller skates.
0: Okay, cool. Okay.
2: Joy Division.
0: Oh, okay, that's a good one.
1: Michael Jackson.
0: Yes, great. Michael Jackson sort of separating himself from the Jackson 5.
1: Shoulder pads,
0: definitely.
2: Lycra.
0: Oh, lot of Lycra. A lot, too much Lycra.
2: But.
0: Let's go. You've seen the Call on Me music video?
2: Oh, yeah.
0: That's the 80s,
2: yes.
0: honey. Yeah, that terrible season of American Horror Story. Well, actually, there was a few. But, yeah, there was a few 80s seasons of American Horror Story that they were like, oh, you nailed that.
2: Yeah.
0: And then, unfortunately, I'm reminded about how bad that season was. So, moving on.
1: Box computers.
0: Oh, yes. Absolutely. The first Apple computers.
1: MTV.
0: R.I.P. MTV.
1: I know.
0: Yes. You know, they shut down their music stations and after 32-something years on the air, they gave us at least 6 years of music. So
1: I remember watching that as a kid.
0: Yeah. Well, and then they started doing terrible reality shows and then it was...
2: Didn't they have MTV Cribs?
1: Yeah.
0: Where celebrities would famously... hire a house and take a tour through somebody else's house.
2: And this is my living room.
0: Yes, and here's my fridge filled with whatever sponsor is going to be that.
2: Conveniently.
0: The worst. The worst. So we're going to hear from Billy Idol, My Sex, Wah Wah Knee, and this is Kim Wilde, oh, Kids in America.
1: Good luck to you.
0: Yeah. Look, you know, America just turned 250. Showing your age, girl. Has anyone tried turning America off and then back on again?
2: Well, can we reboot?
1: Can we? Actually, that's a brilliant idea.
0: Just a thought. Just a quote.
1: Has anybody done that
0: crowd.
1: To Donald Trump? Yep.
0: Oh. And this is Kim Wilde on Bay FM. I'm not touching that one with a 10-foot pole that somebody else owns. My word.

0: Taking you back to the 80s, Moni Moni, Billy Idol and Stimulation by Wawa Nee. Yes, and on the way we've got more music from Madonna's new album.
1: Yeah.
0: Very excited about playing those tracks. Yeah, very excited indeed. But before we dive into the next song and the information, just a random thing.
1: Yeah.
0: You've got a great segment called Not Too Deep.
1: Yes.
0: Or is it that deep? Not too deep?
1: It's not that deep.
0: Not that deep. There we go. Yep. So close, but so far away, Tony.
1: No, look, they all mean the same thing, so it's fine.
0: Great.
1: I haven't actually put a title on it anyway.
0: Which, and I love that segment because I've encountered a few things, and I'm pretty sure I've told you about this, Ruby. But Poppy, okay. I don't think you've heard this. Please decide for me whether this is deep or not.
1: Okay, yeah.
0: Is it serious? I was in a Mick drive-thru.
1: Okay.
0: And they're not sponsoring this show. They don't get the name drop. So the car in front of me was at the pickup window.
1: Okay.
0: And I watch them unload what looks like days worth of rubbish out of their car and put it on the ledge of the McDonald's drive-thru. Ooh, damn it. Of the drive-thru. Damn it.
1: The McDrive-thru window.
0: The McDrive-thru. And I thought, they're literally, there's rubbish bins in the car park. You could have put all of that in.
2: I am so sorry, but there are drive-thru rubbish bins.
1: You literally come out of the drive-thru and the bin is on the...
2: You don't have to get out of the car.
0: Oh.
1: No, it's literally you leave, where the waiting bay is, there's a bin right there.
0: Well, and the poor person who was working didn't even clock this huge pile of trash that these people had unloaded onto the window. And then I drive up and this person turns around and sees the pile of trash and me. And I go, no, that's not mine. That's not mine. Very clearly, no. And she went,
2: as you would, I'm sorry.
0: Yeah, but because this person just thinks that I'm completely lazy and my legs are drawn on for fun. What do you think? Is that a serious issue?
1: It's hard because it's like the person really should have realised sooner. It would have been deep, but like the person really should have realised sooner. So yeah. Like not that deep.
2: Okay. It's not that deep. There are bigger issues in the world.
0: There are.
2: However, yeah. I can see the frustration and the amount of just sheer horror.
0: Yeah.
2: That you would have
0: experienced. I would never.
2: No. It is disgusting behaviour.
1: And I mean, like, a little bit deep from the car in front. Like, what are you doing?
0: Yeah.
1: Why?
2: Oh, yeah, let me just leave all my trash.
0: Yeah, like, let me invent the drive-through version of a walk of shame. Like, just ditch it and then go.
2: You're not embarrassed.
0: I was embarrassed for them and then I was embarrassed for me because I'm like, I swear, it's not.
1: I'm embarrassed for the worker. How do you give someone their food
0: and not
1: realise
0: that there's like six empty cups?
1: Like, you have to go over the trash.
0: Well, they didn't even put it right in front of the window. They sort of put it to the side, so they would have had to have reached out. It was so embarrassing for the driver in front.
2: Yeah.
0: But, again.
1: But they would have had it on CCTV.
0: Yes. And, thankfully, they would have seen me in the car behind going, like with these huge hand gestures.
1: Bring back funniest home videos just for that.
0: Okay, great. Excellent.
2: You still love that show.
0: Yes.
1: Where did it go?
0: Absolutely.
1: YouTube
0: money.
1: Fail army.
0: Yeah, yeah, true. Yes. I was going to throw into the next song. What were you going to say?
2: I was just going to say that they have ridiculousness now. Is that what it's called?
0: Yeah.
2: Ridiculousness?
0: Yeah, that'll do.
1: Yeah.
0: And who doesn't type in YouTube fails?
2: Yeah.
1: Yeah, it's so funny. Or you like
0: know, people walking into fountains.
2: Oh, come on.
0: When they're on their phones. I love it.
2: That is fantastic.
0: That's one of the best things on the internet. People just like scroll, splash. Love.
1: Speaking of splashing.
0: Yes.
1: BB Rixxar has released new music this year. It's not, you've got fresh on the sheet, but it was released.
0: It's a few months old.
1: It was released in March this year.
0: Yes.
1: the song that we're going to play and a couple of other songs as well. I think there's three on the EP mm-hmm. at the moment. But I wanted to talk about Bebe Rexha because she's made a lot of... She's written a lot of songs for other people.
0: Yes.
1: Like Nick Jonas, Selena Gomez, Tate McRae. But the big one, she wrote The Monster for Eminem and Rihanna.
0: Ah.
2: Interesting.
1: Yeah.
0: That would be such a great paycheck to get in
2: yeah.
0: the mail.
2: Yeah, it so would be.
0: It would be.
1: But it was shocking to me because I was like, no way, Eminem. And at least Eminem didn't write it. I think it's clear that Rihanna doesn't write a lot of her own songs.
0: No.
1: But Eminem.
2: It's a bit shocking from Eminem.
1: From Eminem, 100%. I was very shocked and very surprised when I saw that on TikTok.
0: Well, and it goes to show the quality of songwriting that Bebe Rexha does. If as an artist like what?
1: Shaking her
2: head. I just love that all of the quote-unquote news that Ruby gets
0: yeah.
2: is sourced from TikTok. Are we actually... That's like that's like
1: Google fact checked it.
2: Editing a page on Wikipedia and then saying, "Look at this wonderful fact I found on the internet."
1: I fact checked it on Google.
2: Oh, so you went that extra step further?
0: I don't know if I can find the shade rattle button.
1: I really need to think when you're in the room. I'm like, oh.
2: I will pick on you.
1: Look, it's fine. Well, I've dealt with it for this long.
0: Yeah.
1: I do it back.
0: This is true. Oh, my God.
2: But I don't dish it out unless I
1: Tony didn't even question it. It wasn't until you said something.
0: Yeah, hang on. The shade rattle.
2: Brilliant.
0: Yeah.
1: Yes,
0: found it.
2: How did it come in sooner? That would have been perfect.
0: I didn't have it ready, but it's in the system now. No, feel free to stack on at any point, Poppy.
1: Yes,
0: that includes me. That includes
1: me. That's where he's like, I'll be roasted.
0: Yeah. And shout out to Bob Sinclair.
1: It was Poppy that found it.
0: Yeah.
2: Ruby was like, oh, check out this new song from Bob Sinclair or whatever we were playing. And I was like, wide IMG.
1: I think we were pre-recording and I was introducing Rock This Party and I was like, Bob Sinclair or Sinclair? Me and Tony still don't know. And Bobby, and we played him. Bob was like,
0: Yeah, it's in the song, guys.
2: Major side song. Eye.
1: Yeah. It wasn't even an it was just...
2: It was...
1: Silence. I know when you're speechless, you're very shocked by what I've come out
2: ajar.
1: With.
0: Never gets old.
1: No.
0: Never gets old. 18 seasons into Drag Race, they're still using that.
1: But that's how I know I've said something dumb is when you're speechless.
2: Oh, yeah. I'm often dumbfounded by you.
0: Table for three.
1: I'm dumbfounded at what I say.
0: No. I'm often the least factual person in the room.
1: But you say it with such confidence. I believe you.
0: Thank you.
1: The one time I didn't believe you was the one time you were right.
0: Oh. Well, you're going to have to narrow that down.
1: About Flo Rida being born in Florida, and that's why it's spelt that way.
0: That's why his name
2: Ruby shared that piece of information with me, and I was gobsmacked.
0: There you go.
1: Yeah. See? After Jasper told me, don't believe him, he just says it with confidence. And then we were again pre-recording, and then you're like, Flo Rida, because he's born in Florida. And then I was like, really?
0: Yeah.
1: And you're like, yeah, that's why it's spelled that. Like,
0: Flo Rida, Florida. Yes, and absolutely.
1: And then I remembered what Jasper had said. I was like, oh, I should fact check this. And you were right.
0: It never hurts to fact check anything you read on the... Oh, I remember when I had to announce that I was in the middle of a very, a big shift on a Wednesday morning. Ooh. And the manager of the station rings up and goes, Trump's got COVID! And I went, I'm sorry, what? And he goes... And Orange Phil's got COVID. And I went,
2: Oompa Loompa.
0: Oh. And he went, so what you want to do is come out of their song and double, I got it off this website, fact check it on this website, don't say anything until you fact check it. And it's like, and put on your news reading voice because people are going to want to hear this. And I went, okay. And I was like, and that was Whitney Houston, I Want to Dance with Somebody. And in current news.
1: Trump has got COVID.
0: The President of the United States of America.
1: I was going to say, did you say that orange dude has got COVID?
0: No.
1: But hey, fact checking. This song from Bebe Rexha that's about to play. It's a sample from Faithless.
0: Yes.
1: Poppy's got a cool story about Faithless.
0: Please tell me this Faithless story.
2: Well, I went to go see them in concert not too long ago.
0: That's so cool.
2: I believe it could have been either the Tivoli or Fortitude Music Hall. I can't.
0: I'm guessing Fortitude Music Hall because that's a slightly bigger venue.
2: Do you know what? It wasn't. I've actually just remembered. It was
0: The Tivoli.
3: I thought you were going to say your mountain story.
2: My mountain story?
3: Were you like were in the Alps and you heard the song playing?
2: Oh, that's actually a good one.
3: That's the story I kept referring to, not that you heard a song about the Tivoli.
2: You could have included me on that.
3: We're supposed to read each other's minds right now.
2: No, I went skiing with my dad a few years ago and we skied halfway down a mountain, absolutely off our chops.
0: Okay. Not a vegetarian.
2: Not a vegetarian.
0: But you were off your chops, yeah.
2: I was off my chops. And there was a DJ playing at this random restaurant halfway down the mountain.
3: It's a thing that they do, yes.
2: It is a thing that they do, but it was news to me because it's my first time skiing.
0: Yeah, fair.
2: And they played Faithless, and everybody was just going crazy. Mm-hmm. It was fantastic.
0: And what country was this in?
2: Italy.
0: Nice.
2: Yeah.
0: Nice.
3: I love that.
0: Well,
3: let's, on that note,
0: yes,
3: Bebe Rexha has found her new religion on Bay FM 100.3.

end in sight. Fundamental movement. So when it's black, this insomniac, take an original tack. Keep the beast in my nature under ceaseless attack. I get no sleep. I can't get no sleep.

0: Kato, Turn the Lights Off, featuring John. And we also had Snoop Dogg with Sweat, the David Guetta remix. And shout out to all my Bloodshot Divas, because we also had Insomnia by Faithless as well. Oh, dear. The amount of times I see people online at 3 a.m. and I'm like, yes, you're one of us.
1: Yeah.
0: You're one of us.
1: Especially you on a weekend, and I'm like, still continuing my night out, and then it's just, Tony has mentioned you in the story.
0: Yeah. I'm like, it's 2:30 in the morning, and I've finished the poster. Well done to me.
1: Yes.
0: Instead of, like, what? Was it 1 o'clock this afternoon?
1: Yeah, proud. Mm.
0: Hey, sad news.
1: Okay.
0: Because we are a live radio show.
1: Yeah.
0: And we had a guest coming up this hour that basically is booked out from show to show to show, and that's why it was going to be a late interview tonight. Mm-hmm. But drag time
1: waits for no one.
0: Well, yes.
1: Runs on
0: and
1: its own
0: also
1: clock.
0: Everyone waits for drag time. So if the show starts at 8 o'clock, the show will start at 8:20. So I got a panicked message going, the show is running late. I don't think I'm going to make the interview today. That's totally fine. Araya knows that there is always a spot on this program for me to talk about how awesome they are.
1: Yeah.
0: Now, after seeing the performance of Araya at SmackDown this week, what did you think?
2: Gobsmacked. That's so energetic.
1: Taken back that it's free.
0: It's free. That's
1: and,
0: free.
1: And yeah. How young they are.
0: Yeah, only 20. I said, why do you terrify me? And back then she went, oh, I'm 19. I went, oh, that's it.
1: Yes.
0: That's it. Because I'm like, there's something about you that really terrifies me. But it's also the strength on that stage makes me in high school intimidated. You know, I'm like.
1: Did that take much?
0: No.
3: Hey! Hey!
0: I love that. Well done to you.
1: Thank you.
0: Well done
1: Some
0: to you.
1: Some of my best work. Actually.
0: Yeah, and yeah. Look, shout out to Araya51. Please go and follow them on the socials. A incredible Brisbane performer. Yeah. Does so many free gigs.
1: Yep.
0: It doesn't cost anything. No. In this economy, get out there and see a free gig,
1: yes.
0: People.
1: Go support.
2: Really astounding.
0: Exactly. So, Madge has a new album.
1: Yes.
0: Confessions 2.
1: Yes.
0: The sequel to Confessions on the Dance Floor from 2005.
1: Oh, you've already got that.
0: Well, it is general info, babe. General info. Are you reading from the first sentence of Wikipedia? Madonna is an American
1: TikTok.
0: Singer. Yes.
1: The Googler. I'm not going to finish that sentence.
0: No, you can say it.
1: The thing that pops up the top of Google.
0: Yeah.
1: Google AI
0: thing. It's okay. I'm aware that AI is being used.
2: You're not so against it that we can't
0: no.
2: use it.
0: Okay. What do you think the computer in Star Trek is?
1: Well,
0: it's AI based.
1: Well, okay, well, otherwise I would have gone on ChatGPT if I knew that.
2: It's equally AI.
0: Okay. Yes.
1: Anyway, Madonna released her 15th studio album, Confessions 2, the sequel, on July, the 3rd of July. Sorry, yep, 2026. Reuniting with producer Stuart Price, the 16-track club-focused record features collaborations with Savvy C and F.E.I.D.
0: Feed.
1: The album marks her first studio release since 2019's Madame X, serving up a house-heavy, non-stop DJ mix experience. Standout promotional singles include I Feel So Free and the Savvy C collaboration Bring Your Love.
0: Yes. Now, this has had so much money poured into it to promote it.
1: And she's still releasing it on normal CDs, standard CDs, standard vinyl and digital albums.
0: Yes, yes. And I'm glad because there's so many countries still running on CDs.
1: I keep forgetting to bring all them in. Sorry.
0: But there is so much money. The album parties at the Abbey in LA.
1: Oh, I can imagine.
0: Which is the gayest venue on the planet. Pink Pony Club was written about there.
2: Oh, lovely. Yep.
1: Tony's been there.
2: Of course.
0: I'll show you some photos. You will not
2: Do
0: believe it.
2: Do I want
0: it.
2: To see them?
1: Yeah. I want to see them. Yeah. They haven't even shown me yet.
0: Oh, there's like men dripping from the ceilings. Like literally hanging from the ceiling. Anyway, I'll show you. But there is a huge release party in London. Huge release party in America. Grindr is sponsoring a lot of these. Oh, yeah, that's how gay this album is, honey. Grindr is sponsoring it. So I am so glad that they are calling this the Madonna album of the decade.
1: Yeah, wow. Well,
0: so far she's only released this one, so... You know, as you said, Madame X was 2019.
1: Oh, yeah.
0: So, you know, I'm guessing there will be another one, but I say...
1: Will Kylie feature?
0: I hope Kylie features, gets a Madonna duet on a Kylie album.
1: Yeah.
0: That's what I hope. Because I did... That's the first thing I looked for. Is there a Kylie song on there? And I know there was not, but...
1: Does she know how well that could...
0: Yes.
1: Okay, good.
0: Yes, yes. Something tells me the gays have informed them.
1: Okay.
0: Yes.
1: Just as long as they're aware.
0: They're aware, they're aware. So we're going to hear four songs from the new Madonna album, two songs from Confessions on the Dance Floor, which this album is the sequel to.
1: Yeah.
0: Now, banging dance Madonna tracks, when I say Madonna, do you think of banging club tracks?
1: No.
2: Well, yeah, she's had a few.
1: I don't really know.
0: Mm-hmm.
2: There's, I've forgotten the name of it.
0: No, that's okay.
2: There's a few.
0: Yeah, there's plenty. There's plenty. Are you okay there, Clicks?
1: No, you were like, no, that's okay.
0: Oh, okay, right. Yes.
2: And that's okay.
0: And that is okay. So we're going to hear, I tell you what, the song Dance Terrier, little language warning.
1: Yes.
0: But I will say... That's the track. That's the track we used in the poster today.
1: Yeah,
0: that's the track. There is,
1: yeah.
0: I swear, it is a perfect real length, the chorus. And I went, maybe not an accident. But to start us off, we are going to play Good for the Soul. So this is your reminder, the weekend is not over yet.
1: The kids to bed.
0: Absolutely. Do your leg stretches, put on your leg warmers and put on your party Ugg boots because Madonna... is playing on Sobe.
1: Turn it up, don't go anywhere.
0: Thank you. Everything begins with consciousness.

0: That's Jump by Madge on the Sobey Party Mix. Now, that was Confessions on a Dance Floor. We heard Jump and Hung Up. And then from Confessions 2, we heard Dance Terrier, Read My Lips, Bring Your Love with Sabby C and Good for the Soul. Love that.
1: Good for the Soul. You know what else is good for the soul?
0: What is that?
1: This game we're about to play.
0: Oh,
1: so,
0: I love
1: look,
0: this.
1: If you're just tuning in, welcome to the Sobey Party Mix. We have a special guest in studio tonight, very good friend of mine from high school. We worked together at a couple jobs now, actually.
2: Yeah,
1: So we have Poppy, and I got this idea from when we had Donna on the show.
0: Yeah,
1: she randomly came to us and was like, "Oh,
0: What
1: if we just role reversed for the night for a segment?"
0: Yes.
1: So tonight we're gonna role reverse since it's Poppy's first time on air. We've been throwing it to her. She's going to now throw it to us and ask us a bunch of questions.
0: Okay, I'm in.
1: Now that I've gotten the words right.
0: So well done. Poppy, congrats.
1: Thank you. Okay. Take the lead.
0: Okay. Go for it. This is your show now, Pops.
1: It's your show now, Poops. Are these questions for both of us?
2: Okay. Open room.
0: Okay, cool. Hit me with it.
2: Alrighty, guys. Okay, so first up, we have, what is the dumbest hill you'd absolutely die on?
0: Ooh.
1: The dumbest hill, what does that mean?
0: Okay. So, as in, I believe
1: like
0: this.
1: A mountain?
0: No. I believe it's...
2: it's not a physical pinpoint of, like, I would prefer to die
1: on
2: Everest than Mount Fuji.
1: Okay.
0: So...
1: Oh, my God, I'm getting
0: the dumbest hill that we're going to die on, as in, this is my point of view... And you cannot change my mind on this.
1: Okay. Yep.
0: So, off the top of my head, because it's a dumb hill, so it doesn't make any difference.
2: No.
0: I blame Christopher Nolan for the failure of the DC Extended Universe. Because they wanted to introduce Superman into the Dark Knight trilogy, and Nolan said no. And that could have spawned an entire new thing. They would have got to the team-up movie before Avengers.
2: Absolutely.
0: So that's my hill that I'm willing to die on tonight.
1: Okay.
0: Plus, don't throw out your trash in a McDrive-thru.
2: That is a real one.
1: Yeah, no, that's a good hill.
0: Yeah.
1: Okay. My hill is, we've spoken about this a few times.
2: Oh, yes. Oh. Yes, I feel I know where this is going.
1: Type A and type B type people. Like, I'm not... Who cares if you're a type A friend, if you're a type B friend, and now apparently a type C friend. Oh, and that matcha is actually good.
2: Oh.
1: Matcha's not good. Don't care about you going on a 6 a.m. run and getting a matcha. I'm going to see you feral in the club.
0: What's matcha?
2: Do you know what matcha is? That little green drink that people carry around and they pretend it's really nice, but really it just tastes like grass.
1: It's literally green tea, just added with milk and a bit of ice.
0: Yeah. Oh, and while we're on that, kombucha.
3: Oh my God!
0: Don't want it. Don't want it.
2: Never buying it.
0: You know what I long in my beverages? A fermented rot. No!
3: Oh, my God.
0: No.
1: Yuck.
0: Yeah. Okay, that was question one. Well done, us.
1: So those are my
2: hills. Well done, guys.
0: Love that.
2: Alrighty.
0: Mm-hmm.
2: This one, I have my own little contribution.
0: Yes.
1: Cool.
2: What's the weirdest habit you have when you're home alone? For example, I cannot use the same kitchen utensil to eat if I've used it to cook with. So say, for example, I need to use a fork for something, I will then not...
0: Reuse said fork.
1: So, like, if you are scrambling eggs in the microwave and you use the fork to, like,
2: I wouldn't then eat off that.
1: No, I agree. No.
2: Or if you... I even go as far as, like, buttering a piece of toast. I then cannot use the same knife.
1: Yep.
2: Weirdest habit.
0: Okay, no, that's fair. Ruby...
1: I don't know why.
0: At-home habits?
1: Hold on. How many are appropriate? No, I'm joking. I really love showers. Like, if I'm, like, I don't know. If I'm bored, I'm just like, yeah, let's go have a shower if no one's home.
0: Okay.
2: That is a strange one.
1: I love showers.
2: Just have,
0: I'm like, oh, she's a clean girl.
2: She's a clean girl.
0: She I'm is.
1: Like, oh, look, I've been sitting. I'm sitting in this chair for too long. There's a bit of butt sweat. And now it's home. Let's go have a shower.
0: Yeah, fair enough. I suppose if I had a pool or a, you know, if I lived near a creek, you'd go, oh, yeah, it's a bit hot. Let's go for a dip.
1: No, shower. I love showering.
0: I, in term, like, this is the saddest thing in the world. This is the saddest thing in the world. I adult terribly.
2: Okay.
0: Terribly.
1: You're my idol. I can see
2: that from you.
0: Thank you.
1: Two no, different responses.
0: Yeah, I take that as a compliment. Thank you so much.
1: You're my idol. And you're who I want to be when I grow up.
0: Aww. Also, aim higher. yeah.
1: Where else am I supposed like, to aim?
0: Weird habits that I do when I'm at home alone, I clean up.
1: Oh.
2: That's a very responsible thing of you.
1: Yeah, I wasn't but expecting that.
0: At the slowest pace imaginable.
2: Yes. Is that what makes it fun, though?
0: And my house is, it's like, oh, well done me. You know, I've thrown out some trash. And I've just, you know, I feel like an adult.
1: I was waiting for that one, actually.
0: Thank you. Thank you. Thank you. It took me so long.
2: I've never had a conversation where you can just
1: add sound effects. Yes.
0: Yeah.
1: And this is why radio is better than podcast.
2: Wow.
0: True.
3: Wow. Oh my God.
0: So what was the next question? I'm going to try and get you to stay on target.
2: Okay.
0: Yeah.
2: So my next one is, which musician is your guilty pleasure to listen to that you probably shouldn't be listening to?
0: Okay, you go.
1: No, I don't know. I'm trying to think.
0: Okay, here's some truth. Mm-hmm. I have loved so many country music artists that I can no longer really publicly enjoy because they've gone all right wing crazy. And so there's every now and then there's a couple of Jason Aldean songs that I just think, oh man, this is so good. What you did for independent country music was great and all this stuff. And then you get to know more about them and you go, oh, not a chance. Right?
2: Right.
0: And you just go, oh, absolutely not. I'm so sorry, but you don't make the cut anymore. Look, but there's a couple of songs that I do enjoy. Just in my alone time, as Jason Aldean cut from all playlists that I do on air. Absolutely. He's not getting any airtime out of me. Apart from now. So.
1: look, I do love a bit of Chris Brown.
0: Yeah.
1: And then I do sometimes find myself following up for Rihanna.
2: Yeah, that's a crazy mix.
1: That is a crazy mix.
0: It is. I'm not. There will be no jokes about that.
2: I think we may move on.
1: Yeah, that's why I wasn't going to say it.
0: What's the next? Oh, is that the last one?
2: No, there's a few more.
0: Oh, okay, right, yeah.
2: Okay, we're going to bring it back to radio now.
0: Okay.
2: What's your favourite aspect of radio?
1: Oh.
0: Oh, mine's community.
1: Yeah.
0: The community in studio, the community on the other end of the speaker, the fact that we get to talk about free events, non-for-profits, actually have meaningful conversations on air instead of like inane commercial radio drool. Not naming any names. If you thought of someone, that's up to you.
1: I would have to say the same, to be honest. Okay. Like, and the fact that if, you know, for example, this show.
0: Yeah.
1: People that are tuned in actually really want to listen.
0: Mm.
1: Like, they're not just, oh, it's
0: they're not stuck in traffic on their way to work.
1: Like, people that are tuning into community radio are there because they want to listen to the songs that you've put together.
0: Mm.
1: They're listening and they're staying because they want to hear what you're talking about.
0: True.
1: Like, they're not just, oh, there's nothing else on. Oh, I'll stick with this station because I've flicked through about 10.
0: Yeah. Because in 3 minutes, we're giving away Ed Sheeran tickets.
1: Yeah. Oh, my God.
0: Yeet. Absolutely.
1: Well.
0: Yes.
2: And I'm assuming that's probably why we've stayed in it for so long as well.
0: Yeah.
1: Yeah.
2: Yeah.
0: Yeah. I don't have a huge skill set.
1: No, neither.
2: Don't. talk down.
0: I can make a lampshade.
2: Phenomenal skills.
0: I can shop on behalf of a nation. I've done that a few times, but in terms of like, oh, geez, Tony in basketball. No.
2: All things to add to the resume.
0: True, true. One day that coordination will kick in.
1: Yeah, like, not really going to make... I don't even know what else I would do, really.
0: Yeah, I've done other jobs. Yeah. This is the funnest one.
1: Yeah, like, I just think it's very me-coded. Like, everybody in this room, I can picture them doing what we're doing right now.
0: Yeah. It
1: makes sense, really.
0: It totally does.
1: Just makes sense.
0: Yeah. And is there another one?
2: There's, do you want?
0: Yeah, cool.
2: All right. If you could play any song on air without any consequences, what would it be?
0: I know already. There's a great Jason Mraz song off of the album, We Sing, We Dance, We Steal Things. And it is, the song is FCK did it. So as in like, oh, you did it. It did it.
2: Yeah.
0: And it is such a catchy song. I would love to play that on there. Even though they don't pronounce the U in any of those words, there's no point in trying to do a clean edit of it because it's just, it's everywhere in that song. Yep. But it's so good.
2: So good.
0: Yeah.
1: I'm stumped. I'm trying to think. Just Chris Brown, really. I feel like I really can't play him on air, but he's my guilty pleasure.
0: So. Fair. Okay.
2: That's solid effort.
0: Yeah. But are plenty of people still play Chris Brown? Rihanna's forgiven Chris Brown.
1: Yeah, why can't we?
0: Exactly. Yeah. And last question.
2: Last question. If your life had a warning label, what would it be?
0: Open book, but some pages are sticky.
1: Oh, my God.
0: Whenever someone interviews me, I go, I'm an open book, but be warned, pages are sticky.
1: Mine would be like the stop sign, but in green.
0: Right, yeah.
1: You shouldn't, but go on, I kind of want to see what this is about.
0: Mm-hmm.
2: I just thought that was about your inability to follow instructions.
1: Yeah, that too. Inability with anything.
0: Actually,
1: really.
0: She's getting much better.
2: Oh.
0: Much better. Much better.
1: And instructions, what?
0: What instructions, where?
1: Where? What instructions was I given?
2: Stop sign? What stop sign?
1: Oh, mic's on.
0: Uh-oh. Okay, let's dive back into the music now because we've got time for Missy Elliott and Doechii right now. This is the clean version of Alter Ego. May as well just call it an instrumental, but this is Doechii on So Bass.
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0: 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That is Lady Gaga. And Troye Sivan with Abracadab Rush. A mashup.
1: I was trying to, like, figure out how to read it.
0: Abracadab Rush. Yeah. It's, yeah. But anyway.
1: Abracadab Rush.
0: Yes. Got it in one. Absolutely. Well done to you. Now, and before that, we obviously had Fat Man Scoop Sierra, Missy Elliott with Lose Control. And next week on the show, one, Araya might turn up.
1: Yeah.
0: You never know. If they're free, which they are very, it's very infrequent that they are actually available.
1: Yeah.
0: But if we can pre-record an interview, when they have a Sunday night, they know that there's a chair here.
1: Yeah.
0: So they're going to be in at some point. But next week on the pod, we've got the boys from OK Diva Podcast.
1: Ooh.
0: From Brisbane. Now, go and give them a follow. They just talk about going out, having fun, getting into trouble.
1: That's what we want to see. And not none of this. I woke up at 6 a.m. and went to the gym.
0: Well, for some people, I say power to you, and I'll wake up and I'll see you at brunch.
1: Yes.
2: I'll meet you for brunch.
1: I'll actually just meet you for dinner.
0: A nice mimosa.
2: Yeah.
0: Yeah. So, the boys will be on next week. They've sent through some songs they want played while they're here. Great tracks.
1: Sweet.
0: Great tracks. So that is next week, and we are going to go out tonight with a song by ARIA Hall of Famer Darryl Braithwaite, who just retired.
1: He retired.
0: Well, he retired from live performance after 58 years on stage.
1: Fair.
0: There's a few complications with throat issues. He goes, I will release music, but singing live is really difficult. So he's retired from singing live. So, but he's planning a book and he's doing other things and all of the stuff. And so don't forget to tune in same bay time, same bay channel, right here on Bay FM 100.3. I want to say thank you so much, yes. Poppy.
2: It's been a pleasure.
0: The Band-Aid is ripped off now.
2: Yeah.
0: You've done radio.
2: No.
1: Yeah, you've done a 4-hour show.
0: Yeah.
2: Are we impressed?
0: Yes. Well done, yes.
1: I wasn't expecting you to say this one.
0: Yeah. Welcome to queer media.
2: Oh, I love it here.
1: Welcome to Bay FM.
0: We hold space for queer media. And so, yes, and Ruby, Neon Nights, Friday nights, 9 till 11.
1: Don't forget.
0: Absolutely.
1: And Tony, thank you.
0: Oh.
1: Yes, you always thank you. Everybody else. Well, thank you.
0: Yeah, I'm driving the bus. You got to thank everyone. Absolutely.
1: No, but thank you for driving the bus.
0: Oh, always a pleasure. And I think I've had the handbrake on the entire time.
1: Yeah, haven't we all?
0: You know that actually happened in Doctor Who?
1: You know, it happened to me the other night. I went to take off and my handbrake was still on.
0: I believe that. Where's that shade rattle?
1: So does Poppy.
2: That used to happen quite frequently.
1: Oh, yeah, you can't talk about handbrakes, actually.
2: No, we can't. No.
1: Off air.
0: I love it so much. And yes, let's see if I can pull off the big surprise on Saturday.
1: Ooh.
0: Here's Darryl Braithwaite to wrap up the show. We'll see you next week. Have a wonderful time, and don't forget, look after yourself, because nobody else is going to.

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1: Need a night off? 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
1: Hi, this is Dave Faulkner here from the Hoodoo Gurus for Rad. 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So if you plan to drink, plan ahead. Arrange a designated driver who won't drink or stay the night at a friend's place. 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

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It's hard to say that I'd rather stay awake when I'm asleep, because my dreams are bursting at the seams.

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1: Taking a quick look at the latest forecast across Brisbane's Bayside and surrounds. Patchy rain nearby around the Bayside with a cool top near 13. Humidity is sitting high and winds are up around 23 kilometres an hour. Later today, expect those patchy showers to linger through the afternoon. Patchy rain nearby continues into night, staying on the cool side. Tomorrow brings a range from 13 up to 19, with patchy rain nearby again. Right now in Wellington Point, it's 13. That's the latest forecast for the Bayside, with thanks to Totally Workwear, your local workwear specialist. 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

was Wound Down from Elvis Presley. It became a number one hit shortly after Elvis passed away in 1977. Well, good morning and welcome to a brand new week on 100.3 Bay FM. I'm Rob Weeks. Hope you had a great weekend. It was a big one in sport, wasn't it? With the Brisbane Lions hanging in for a terrific win in a real nail biter. The Broncos are still doing it tough, but to be fair, they really haven't had a settled lineup all season, have they? So it's making the finals is going to be a really big ask for them. And the Dolphins are looking like our best hope and having a local team playing final footy this year. Okay, just in 5 minutes, we've got Tom Petty and the Heartbreaks are on the way with one of their biggest rock classics. Stay with me, 100.3 Bay FM. 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

0: Same Old Girl by Daryl Cotton. And did you know before going solo, Daryl was a member of the Australian band Zoot? I do remember that group one. They were quite good as well. Here's something to pop into your diary. Sounds of Shoreline. It's coming to Jingaree Park in Redland Bay this Saturday, the 11th of July, and it's from 10 a.m. right through to 3 p.m. Enjoy a day of live music, community spirit and relaxed coastal vibes featuring talented local performers in a family-friendly outdoor setting. 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
7: The kookaburra is one of our most iconic birds. 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

0: and you're waking up to sunrise on 100.3 Bay FM, and that was Joshua Davis with his version of Hallelujah. And that song was originally written, of course, by Leonard Cohen, and it's been recorded by hundreds of artists. Still to come this hour, we've got Luke Bryan, Laura Jansen, and Starship. And don't forget, after sunrise, Bongo's going to take over for Bay FM Breakfast. 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

0: 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Did you know Starship evolved from the legendary band Jefferson Starship? There you go, it's a bit of trivia for you. Maybe keep that one in the back when we do have our trivia night. We've only got a few songs left before breakfast. In just 5 minutes, you're going to hear Save the Best for Last from Vanessa Williams, followed by David Bowie and one of his biggest dance hits. 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

Let's Dance from David Bowie, and it remains one of Bowie's biggest selling singles worldwide. Now we're going to get ready to dance into breakfast very shortly, but still to come before six, we've got Tony Childs, the Bee Gees and Gilbert O'Sullivan. Before I hand things over to Bongo for breakfast, thank you for your company this morning. 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

The Bayside is the building of St Paul's Lutheran Church in 1875, the Mount Cotton State School in 1884, Sheldon College in 1997, and the grand opening of Siramay Winery in the year 2000. The Bayside is Bay FM, the heart and soul of the Bayside and beyond.

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1: 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You must have over 2 years' experience, Australian C-Class full driver's licence, able to provide a clean National Police clearance, and Moxie ticket is essential. 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

Marty Roan, Bay FM, and a mean pair of jeans. Trust you enjoyed the glorious weather over the weekend. Just taking a walk out in the sunshine was a feel-good thing to do. I want to give a shout-out to Oscar, whom we met at our outside broadcast on Saturday. Big fan of Bay FM. We were on the shores of Whinnemore, close enough. The view from the OB took in Moreton Island, St. Helena, Green Island. Now there's a postcard, put that one on a calendar. Sunday was brunch with just great company. This is Olivia Dean, and come on, just be nice to each other. Also, traffic coming up shortly. Good morning. It's 6:15.

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1: Morning, everybody. Into checking the traffic in the northbound direction on the gateway. We've got a slight issue there. Mount Gravatt, Capalabar Road, northbound direction. That's the gateway arterial headed north just around Mount Gravatt, Capalabar Road. Heavy traffic. It could be a small accident there in the northbound. The rest of that flow looks really good. No issues through Old Cleveland Road, Wynnum Road, Port of Brisbane, Gateway Bridge. All pretty clear. Coming through at this stage, Capalabar. It's going to start to build up through Capalabar Park. Still early enough to get away with a good run. And Mount Cotton from Cornubia or Carbrook is moving well with no delays. 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You got to go there. Station sponsor. It's Jay. You're going to have more traffic for you soon on 100.3 Bay FM.
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Ah, the sensors are working overtime at Bay FM with XTC. Sunrise this morning, it will be through the clouds at 6:39 and it will set at 7 minutes past five. Low tide coming in at 8 minutes past seven this morning, 0.7 of a metre. Well, it is the kids' holidays. Well, why not take the kids and the dog outdoors for some fish and chips by the bay? Not really the best of days, but it's always good to get outside, or maybe you want to do a bit of dancing on the jetty. With In Excess. Good morning. 29 minutes to 7. I hope you're

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Together, let's keep our waterways naturally wonderful and healthy.

0: Yes, on Bay FM. And it can happen. Well, you bet it can. Taking us to the new sport and weather at the top of the hour will be Fishers with So Long. And to get us there, AC/DC, You Shook Me All Night Long. That's coming up shortly. A very good morning. 11 minutes to 7 on Bongo with you right up till 9 o'clock this morning.
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Kate Bush on Bay FM, and she is the rubber band girl. Well, welcome to the second hour of the Bay Brekkie program. You're with me, Bongo. This hour, you're going to hear from the sweet. We'll have our country tune from Chris Stapleton, Tennessee Whiskey. That's all later in the hour. In the first half hour, we will have a traffic update for you. Very good morning. It's 10 minutes past seven.

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1: Morning, everybody. As traffic builds for us, it's heavy through from the Hyperdome to Slacks Creek further south, and a little busier on the gateway northbound. Earlier issue clearing, but around Mount Gravatt, Capalaba Road, from that point you're back to the Pacific Motorway northbound. A little bit of traffic after Old Cleveland Road clears again before you get to Wynnum Road. You're coming inbound this morning through Tingalpa. We're looking all right. Manly Road, Wynnum Road, a little heavy through there. Thornside, Wakeley, that looks good at the moment. Even through Tilley Road, I reckon just as much outbound traffic as inbound through Old Cleveland Road. It's the usual spot of the merge when you're trying to exit and get onto the gateway. It's a little heavy through that stretch as well. We'll keep an eye on it all for you. Shop, dine, relax. 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It's Jay. 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

Ah, oh, the very smooth Mr. Chris Stapleton. That's your country tune for your Monday morning, a little Tennessee whiskey. Taking us to the state news, this is the group. Woman, you're breaking me. Good morning.

0: AFM National News, brought to you by Manly Harbour Village, where Brisbane meets the bay.
1: This is Air News Queensland. I'm Lee Harrison. Premier David Crisafulli has promised to introduce harsher penalties for young people who commit serious crimes while on bail. Steve Barker reports.
2: Youth offenders who commit serious crimes whilst on bail will face mandatory jail time as the Queensland government expands its signature adult crime, adult time policy. The Premier announced the bolstered bail law proposal to the LNP party faithful at its convention in Brisbane over the weekend. He says his government is cracking down on reckless and recidivist youth offenders. Mr Crisafulli says regional MPs in Queensland have pushed for the harsher bail laws through consultation with constituents. Steve Barker, Air News.
1: A woman will face court today after allegedly evading police while driving dangerously on the Sunshine Coast. Georgina Winter reports.
3: Police were called to Palmview on Friday afternoon following multiple reports of a vehicle being driven dangerously on Frizzo Road and near a local theme park. It's alleged the 25-year-old struck several parked cars before fleeing from officers who attempted to pull her over. She was taken into custody a short time later and now faces at least five charges, including dangerous driving, driving a stolen car, and driving under the influence of drugs. Her bail was refused, and she is due to face Maroochydore Magistrates Court today. Georgina Winter reporting.
1: A man will face court today charged with a series of armed robberies across the Gold Coast. Police allege the 22-year-old attempted to steal two vehicles from a shopping centre yesterday morning before entering a store and threatening the employee. It's further alleged he attended another store, again threatening staff members, before being taken into custody. The UNESCO World Heritage Committee has recommended against putting the Great Barrier Reef on its official list of sites in danger. With more on that story, Peter Jones.
4: The committee's latest draft decision has praised Australia's efforts to clean up the reef,

0: but raise concerns about recent mass coral bleaching events. It says while the resilience of the reef remains evident, its capacity to tolerate and recover from such events is increasingly compromised. The draft decision will be considered by the World Heritage Committee in a matter of weeks. Environment Minister Murray Watt says the draft decision acknowledges Australia's efforts to protect and manage the reef, but that there's more work to do. Peter Jones, Air News.
1: To sport now, the Broncos' finals hopes are slipping further out of reach after their crucial 28-16 loss to the Sharks at the weekend. It marks the eighth straight loss for the struggling side, leaving them in a desperate position heading into the final rounds of the season. Stand-in captain Katoni Staggs says the upcoming bye will give players the chance to reset.
2: We just got to stay together as one, and obviously we've got a bye now, so you know they just got to go away with their family, have fun, and come back in. And we've got 2 months of footy left, and it can be the best 2 months of our lives.
1: Meantime, the Knights have ended the Dolphins' eight-game winning streak with a 13-12 win at home. The result marks Newcastle's third straight win and moves the side to fourth on the ladder. This is Air News Queensland.
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I just got the fright of my life. I'm looking out the Bay F window casually, and out of the bushes appears the jaws of a big crane taking down the trees. Well, that's progress, I guess. This is David Lee Roth, California Girls. Good morning. 16 minutes to 8.

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Dire Straits, Money for Nothing, take us to the top of the hour. Greg Allman and the Midnight Rider. Good morning.

And that's the way you start the third hour of the Brekkie program. Joe Walsh, Rocky Mountain Way. This hour you're going to hear from Whitesnake. You'll have a classic track from Supertramp, The Logical Song. This is Joan Jett and the Blackhearts. I love rock and roll. I certainly do.

0: 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And Because I Love You, that was recorded in 1971 at the Abbey Road Studios. 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
2: Morning, everybody. Had a fairly good commute so far this morning. The gateway's been a little heavier coming on through the back of Currabee through to Mount Gravatt, Capalabar Road. That's kind of the worst of it. In through Mount Gravatt, Capalabar itself to Wishart looks pretty clear. Tingalpa traffic reasonably good as well. There's a report of an accident. Can see some heavy traffic if you're making your way through Lytton Road, just trying to make through Gosport Drive. A lot of trucks in that area as well, but a minor accident through there. Wakeley Tingalpa bound traffic looking good. On the other side through Cannon Hill in both directions, a bit busier through to Creek Road, and that Murra rebound traffic still looking pretty good though. From everyday essentials to weekend treats, discover it all at Victoria Point Shopping Centre. 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

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And join me, Bongo, 6 a.m. in the morn for Bay Brekkie. This is your Monday morn reminder that you can handle whatever this week throws at you. Have a great day. Hot chocolate. Everyone's a winner.

Good morning, Cameron Keller with you this morning. I'm filling in for Dave Ramsden. It's great to have your company on a Monday morning. Thank you, Bongo. Great to follow you this morning. Always great to say hello. Bongo shows are fantastic. And it was great seeing Bongo, Tony and Jacko down at the Wynnum Fringe on Saturday morning. They were down in Herbie. And that was a great show, and there were lots of people milling about as well. Now, full disclosure this morning, my voice is a little bit husky, and again, look, I was an innocent victim. It was a 70s sing-along at the Wynnum Fringe last night, and I did that, and look, I am a dreadful, dreadful singer, and I was a bit loud, so apologies to everybody within about 3 metres, but anyway, we'll get through. If I my voice gives way before midday, I'll resort to finishing the show through my power of interpretive dance, so hopefully it doesn't come to that. Charlie Daniels Band, Devil Went Down to Georgia. Fun fact, they actually had a sequel in 1993, The Devil Comes Back to Georgia, but this was the original. You're on Bay FM 100.3. Thanks for sharing Monday with me.

down to Georgia. He was looking for a soul to steal. He was in a bind because he was way behind and he was willing to make a deal. When he came across this young man sawing on a fiddle and playing it hot, and the devil jumped up on a hickory stump and said, "Boy, let me tell you what. I guess you didn't know it, but I'm a fiddle player too. And if you'd care to take a dare, I'll make a bet with you. Now you play pretty good fiddle, boy, but give the devil his due. I bet a fiddle of gold against your soul, 'cause I think I'm better than you."

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Johnny said, "Devil, just come on back if you ever want to try again. I done told you once, you son of a bitch, I'm the best there's ever been."

0: way on down. Oh, well, hope they use tracks, but they don't know if that's humanly possible to get that low. That was a great man there, and that was the last single released during his lifetime. It came out just about 2 months before he died. Coming up next, we have Smokey, and look, there's no mention of the word Alice, so you're safe there. And the next band, the Honey Drippers. Now, if you think the lead singer sounds a little bit like Robert Palmer out of Led Zeppelin, you're right. He is. He teamed up with Jimmy Page, also out of Led Zeppelin, and Jeff Beck. A couple of serious guitarists there, with a bit of a change of pace with Honey Drippers, and it's their hit from 1984. You're on BFM, live and local.
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Now, we've got the trivia night coming up very shortly. It's they're great nights. This one's on the 1st of August at the Victoria Point Sharks Sporting Club. 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So Jacko, BMC, and the host Mandy, Lauren, and Tony, and it will be a fun night. There's raffles, cash draws, best dress prizes, and lots more. Proudly sponsored by Rebecca Young, MP for the Redlands. Tickets only $25 each. 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Now, we're going to have a promo very soon for membership for Bay FM, and I was a member for years before I started doing this, but I love Bay FM, I love community radio, and I can't think of a better reason. One of my friends actually won the draw for July, so she's picked up, personally, she's picked up a prize, $100, terrific prize there, and but she's supporting local radio. I think it's fantastic. Alrighty, let's get on with the music. We have Savage Garden up very, very soon, and after the 10 o'clock news, probably in about half an hour, Eskimo Joe and The Boss, but up now, Roxette, and their first of their four hits that went to number one in the States. It really put them on the map. From 1988, you're on Bay FM, live and local.

0: 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Oh, and Whitney Houston there. And I Will Always Love You from the soundtrack for the movie The Bodyguard. My goodness, can't she sing? That was just extraordinary. That's actually a cover. The original song was written and recorded by Dolly Parton. And if you get the chance, she did a great version too. Alrighty, Savage Garden up very shortly. You're on Bay FM 100.3, heart and soul of the Bay. We're
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So don't go anywhere. 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